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1: 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I promise you I'll be back. One year.
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Ndima Cheroni, Ndima Siyari, Ndima Dekwana. 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Soundcheck. If you can hear me, just say hello, WhatsApp group, so that we kick off

know it's been a minute, but just say hello so that we can talk. My show is Music Is My Thing. It's all about vibes, happy moments, beautiful memories, sharing current events, and just a happy mood. It's a positive vibe.

And just a quick shout out, I'll start from the highest protocol. The general, my boss, Eric Knight, how are you doing? Ambassador Dr. Madanire, how are you, Ambassador of South Africa, how are you? Let's keep another behaving. And to all my fellow broadcasters, thank you for making sure which chifambe moshe makati koshera. Makawa ntakani, mira inasini boku lista.

tanga chipa mane protocol naika taenda pana engineer pa South Africa Cape Town doctor DJ TC. How you doing? How is Cape Town? I hope we are fine, my brother. 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Start with South Africa, we have Black Queen S. How are you doing, my sister? Savannah, DJ Savannah, Koni Mukanza, my sister, what's up? How is SA? MJ, what's up? I'm just gonna push through. At least itaka wanda tina MKD DJ Zanda East South Africa. Chirantu, how you doing? Lovers Famire, love. Nkosi Moyo, what's up, brother? Then Marasta Clever, yeah, Rasta, how you doing? I hope Uri Bo Manfranco, kana shoda zvemseveka Uri Wesungura, bye ipapo George Chikore, ipapo basungura, what's up? DJ Bonzani, that's South Africa again. Fox, what's up? Kozoti nini, Pajeriman, Gemini. We call it Deutschland. Ipapo ndopandabatikera. Saka you see all these beautiful broadcasters vanokupakurira zvinotapira. I'm a cookie wa modumo. Tichiri papa introduction, papa, I am so glad and excited to announce that pane vanhu vanoita kuti sanhuwa mukanwa. I know people have different problems. Vamwe vane human odor inobuda pasi pemakwapa, and then some people have fresh breath problems. Unotonzwa mukanwa muchiita ka smell. 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We have a solution. 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

tishita wada zwe mtupo shekudada ipapo tapinza baba Oliver Mtukudze. 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I'm just excited because I've been away for a minute. 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

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My brother Clever, yeah, Rest Media, who you doing? Cornelia Mkandla, what's up girl? Can I mtida zve now zve news zve makhuwa, but I koni mzwe mande. Eland Boo, what's up? How is Mzansi? No, how is Zimbabwe? Shiri kundi ipapo. And do you know you're my brother? How is Mzansi? 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

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And that's why Tinechirongwa Ichichunechabano into Abantu Radio 54 African Panorama Live, partnering with Fresh Mo. Your fresh breath, Naika. As African, you know what? I always get compliments. Good. 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African people, you have beautiful teeth. 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Iweka. Uno pisa. Dada Neruzi Ruako.

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Ai, gente, imagina, eu tô com de PC na Amazon. I'm playing this like every second. And to those who just joined in, jina langa ni Mambetsi Mvenda, ndinonzi Mambetsi, broadcasting on Chinchibanu Radio 54, African Panorama Live from Germany. Uyu ari kurira anonzi Junior Spraga, anzi Daka, ipapo inzwa.

tane borande anoma kwa budabudabo Manjesi se team 54 ati makike if you can beat them join them unatoti join kuti zvifambe hatika I hope tikubvumira naipapo.

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is, you know, right? This is Brenda Fassie, the legend, and weekend special TV Mungu Mudu, Ipapo, Inzwa. 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

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That's why we are introducing mouthwash. The good thing is it comes in a little small sachets and different flavors. You can have peppermint, you can have strawberry, you can have cool mint. I love cool mint. So there's a variety, so you get to choose what you really like.

0: see Nasim. Oh. Ran can kill you.
1: Oh.
0: Kill a man.
1: Oh.
0: Ran can kill you.
1: Oh.
0: Kill a man.
1: Oh.
0: Hey, die, die, die, die.
1: Oh.
0: Slogan.
1: Oh.
0: Hey, die, die, die, die.
1: Oh.
0: Slogan.
1: Oh.
0: I can feel you.
1: Oh.
0: Feel a man.
1: Oh.
0: I can feel you.
2: Just chanting from the rally.
0: Pula, hey, pula, pula, hey, pula, maka.
2: I'm a military.
0: And
2: how can you come here if you cannot run? I'm just using this for fresh more. Let me just talk a little bit about it. The good thing is they sell this in big sachets, in big boxes, and different sachets, different flavors, like I said before. And they are small to the extent that you can carry them in your bags at work, when traveling, and even only by event, by one, cha, isus no fire on body, cha, bitch, and I want on, mukana oskita mushe, and then you can just take your sachet and pepper me, and you know, pizza, yes. Ausisina ni je gamba ba. Akozi chino mtongo pedzera. So contact us and get yours. Chop chop. And simbi noro waicha pizza. How can you come here if you cannot run? Manya ne mano manya. Inzwa.

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You know, this one is multi-talented. 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She's a broadcaster. 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

Yeah, it's Killer T. Auya kapenga manje. A drinking partner, uchidzasa, uchitamba, uchirefresha, Killer T anzi mai vangu varozwi. 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Zina langa ndimambedzi mufenda for those who just joined in, tuned in, broadcasting from Germany on Radio 54 African Panorama Live, partnering with Fresh More South Africa, Muzanzi for sure.

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Deep African music. Your soul, Birima, that's the name of the song.

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And from all over the world, sinking deep in Dakar, Senegal. That's where this guy is from. 54 countries, one nation.

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0: I'm crossing over to Nigeria. 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That's how productive we are. Speak of production. Speaking of being productive, you know what? Bringing happiness is very productive. Suicides are high, murders are at high rise, but music can clear your mind. Music speaks to the soul. Oninga chitogaya ku commita zvako zi crime rako akagoterera ndangaro dzinodzorwa. It's a partner with Savannah. I'm not promoting being an addict. I'm

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Just to talk, enjoy, have fun, any topic that you can pick, because at this moment I have something burning about the level of murders in any angle, no father tanya life, my relationships and everything, divorce and all, because this is the reality that people don't want to face. Did you chokwadi chemahara chisinga kutauri kanezvacho, because I know one zisira life yavo, beautiful faces, beautiful pictures, but pain and agony in the house behind closed doors. So I just want to touch a little bit about it. What's the causes of these murders? What is the cause of divorce? What is the cause of this pride? Yakuti, if I can't have you, nobody else will. If you want to talk to me about it, I'm gonna take my number per family group, and I will shout out for those Vasilipa group. You can call me and let's talk about it. Men, what is it? Is it pride? I know this is an impromptu topic, but I know everyone once went through it, going through it, or will go through it. So you can call me, talk to my vets. I'm gonna put you live here on Radio 54 African Panorama Live. Nango zvifunga as I was parting kuti no man pane chinoda kutaurwa. 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
1: The only one I ever see with a smile so bright.
2: Why I played this song from Two Face. I know he's a controversial human being artist concerning his marriage, but I don't want to dig deep into it because I know Zima allegedly. And enough for information plus and enough copyright. But he's one example of marriage breakup, one that we looked up to. Imagine in the song, African Queen, he sing it for his ex-wife, now or the soon-to-be back wife. There's a lot of controversy surrounding this African Queen. So what causes you to hurt the person that you used to love to the extent of murdering them? African Queen, Inzwa, which you

0: 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I'm a 2K. 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
1: Madman, she love, yeah. Madman, she love, yeah. Madman, she love.
0: Featuring Shinsia, yeah.
1: Madman, she love. 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
0: A fire boy.
1: Play with a big playboy like me.
0: Oh, we're in Nigeria.
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0: Playboy is the name of the song. 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
1: Oh, they be on my road, don't play with a guy like this. I like Sha, you are not like Ghana.
0: I just want to pass through this this topic, not really deep, just passing through because I think someone could be helped from this.
1: Oh my God, give me some more, give me some data.
0: Things that are not being spoken about or spoken about, but people are not hearing it. Maybe ikataura ne ingwe nzira, someone can get help. If you're not freak for a call, Uripa WhatsApp group, Radio 54, you can just send a message, text, I'm gonna read it through, or inbox me, then I'm gonna read it. I've tagged my number on the family group. I also do it on the other groups.

0: I'm loving how this is going. I'm just going to read a quick through message with highlights from the general. He has put my highlights equity at least one in zero. As this was just an impromptu topic that just crossed my mind. It was, as I was broadcasting, it just clicked. But you know what? Someone might be helped. Maybe Holy Spirit. Speak up on this. Someone is going through something. Let me just read it shortly. The general is saying the surprising thing is, why is it happening mostly outside Zimbabwe? My diasporians, what is outside Zimbabwe that is not in Zimbabwe in terms of relationships and marriages? Maybe guidance or so. What has changed when couples live outside Zimbabwe? That's another question. So maybe if we address these issues, Kuti, what happens when people move abroad? Because these cases are mostly in Britain, America, South Africa, and all over other countries outside of Zimbabwe. What could be the cause? Let's talk about it. As we party, I'm gonna play party music to lighten up the environment, because I know this topic, you know, bring up a little bit of tension, and yeah, it's sensitive. So to lighten it up, I'm gonna play party music as we talk.
1: Busy body, busy tonight.
0: Afro Droba Joanna is the name of the song.

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you look around music, 80% or 90% is about love, family. And this is why we are playing music, to speak to your souls, you know, because in your life you are true. Come on, pull over. Murume mkadzivana, that's the life, that's the family dynamic. Zvakato tangana Adam na Eve mu Eden. Dance, your dad know like me. See me, I won't make it, no, see me. So maybe let me just do a kick up with my thoughts about my questions are raised when general avatijani, why is this happening outside the country? Okay, I'll answer on that one. These are my thoughts. I'm not saying that's right. I feel like outside here we are alone, we are in a closet, we are in a cocoon that tiriteka vashoma vane mhuri dzavo kunoku, apart from their wives, husbands, kids, I mean extended family. You find kuti kuZimbabwe marriage or relationship haisi vanhu two ine matare anoikomberedza mapasta, mafundisi, machechi, anatete vanodzorodzera, vanotaura ende vanoona. Sometimes people don't need to say what's disturbing them in their marriage or relationship. People see from outside. So manje kana uri kuno kukureka, vashoma vanozviona, ende vanozviona vacho pamwe masahwira atoriwo nema

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I'm not saying cheating is good, ndirikungoaddressa mareasons and tinofungirawo kuti why is it more in the diaspora. This is Salifa, Keita Africa. Like I said, I'm closer to home tonight, in spirit.

Governor General, what has changed outside Shisipo ku Zimbabwe? I believe family support. I believe kuti vanhu vane ma secrets. People maybe wakambotaurira munhu problem yako and you find kuti pakubatsirwa wakatowedzerwa. Worse because desperate chima parasites. Ndochokwadi. So I opened with my thoughts, with what I think. What are you guys thinking? What could be the cause? What's the solution? Is there a solution if ever there is one? Avarongo kunokuva no believe in therapy and all and all, but isusu therapy. Tinotoitiza ndo imwe problem. We run away from the facts and needs of life.

Oliver Mthukudzivo sothi imi baba manyanya kutuka mai amumba mchagarike bata kutoziza. But what I have learned here in the diaspora is it's vice versa also. Those guys who went nema SOS, nema COS.

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And I blame, and shatauri, ipa pone niyo. I'm loving this. This topic is coming through with points. I will go message by message so that I don't skip. The general is saying another factor is we are copying Western type of marriages. It works to whites, not to us Africans. Africans, we are cultural race. If you try to change that, we have problems. Let's be what we are. When whites move to live in Africa, they don't change to behave like Africans in their marriages. This is completely true. Ndangandiri kunamo muswe kubva Thursday kushika muswe Sunday. Shamwari yangu akashakirwa na mai vake. So taienda ikoko tinoungana, beautiful gathering. People were coming through. We had numbers of over 150 if I count from Thursday kushika Sunday. But mu diaspora, you know, considering true diaspora, that's a very big number. But I noticed something. Panga pane ma married couples. Ndakasvika hangu ini mambedzi nedzungu rangu. Then pai save wachikafu ndakapfugama. 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All of them were surprised kuti ha, is there something like this? Chakachotanga topic ndakapura bongo zozo. I'm telling you, that was a topic yekuti ndakaziya zvakavanzika zviri mumhuri dzevanhu. It starts from a small thing like shatara na general kuti our culture tisarasa hunhu nokutauya kuno. I'm not saying chigwadama imuchita everything, but those little things, they go a long way. Many also have your little things that you do. Mama vanenge vachimaka zvese izvozvo and there's no create hostility kuti okay now wakudai nao wakudai, but ndinoziva kuti mashifts anorwadza. Munhu anenge akaneta zvakawanda zvinenge zvichiitika. But I think if we come to an agreement yekuti our culture will carry it kusvika kunokoka, it will work. I think so. Anzi na polite, how are you? Let me greet you first. How is South Africa? Anzi joni jealous plus failure to accept the situation at hand. And sometimes would sing a chaiwo. You are right, I agree with you 100%. Some people are jealous, but okay, taku diaspora. Okay, mind you, mvura yekuno yasiyana, chikafu chasiyana. 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Uchingofungira jealous. Dzorai moyo. Varipo WhatsApp group, just go through. There's a message I spoke now. My brother T, I'll come through to it. It's a very long content. A great package right there. I'll come through it just now. Thank you so much for the contributions. I'm loving this.

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Connie sent a message and says, Johnny, jealous and bitterness that finally we have a voice and we are financially stable. This is a woman's voice talking here. They want to be dependent on them, so they show you premium shege. But now I'm going to buy a pound, I'm going to buy a euro, I'm going to buy a dollar. I'm going to buy a yes, I'm going to buy a Zimbabwe. Chi nai.

Okay, I'm gonna read a letter that I received from my brother TC. He's saying, "Hi Mabetsi, good evening family. We need to talk about something heavy tonight because it's trending for all the wrong reasons. These days our timelines are full of it, made in relationships, and it's not one-sided. We are seeing men killing their spouses. We are seeing women killing their husbands at home and in foreign lands. The story is the same, and if we don't talk about it, it will only grow, and it might come to your house, to your doorstep. So let's talk about it. The reason why we are talking about this is to try and get solutions. Of course, we cannot get into everyone's head, but someone might pick something from what you guys are talking about. Let's do

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1: So I'm gonna go through my contributions aripana pa anzi. Some of the causes: fights over daily chores and expectations, financial battles, debt, stress, no money, property wars during breakups, unfaithfulness, cheating, betrayal. Oh my god, this is deep. DNA results revealing painful truth. 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

Thank you, my brother Tisi Maita, for the impromptu yangu itenyore. Andi, so we want to come up with this. When is it time to walk away? Why are people choosing violence over separation? Kuta andi siya nenewe, if I can't have you, no one else will. What help is out there that people don't know about? Maybe there's a solution. Maybe there's something we can do to stop these killings. And to our listeners, if your relationship is no longer working, please call it off. Call it off. And but believe me, you walking away is the best solution. And the separation is better. Walk away. Don't say things out of anger that will make you regret later. Because umemunano reacta to mashoko ako, wakuto pondwa, wakufa.

pani pambotaurwa mugrupu zvikanzi izvoni abuse itangire kudiaspora kagonye kanenge kakatobva kudhara. This I think it emanates from previous abuse, escalating jealousy, threats, stalking. You know what? Ukaona wa separate ni munhu and munhu achikustalka, take it seriously. And also people suffer from migration related stress, guys. Immigration uncertainty, financial pressure, insecure employment. Housing difficulties. Kunoku you find kuti a two-roomed bedroom in a 1.5 euro. And then ukutambira mari. Mune pressure. But I think I blame a situation. Ndopa mnofana kudanana, kuti mubatane zvifambe. Social isolation, like I said, kuti we are far from home. You find kuti unenge uri wene muri yako. Saka ndivo vanhu vacho, oh, muri kubasa. Ndo kwa munenge mchisocialize. Ikoko, being far from relatives or community networks can reduce access to support and make abusive relations harder to escape. Because ndo munhu wako anoziya, abuse yacho ndo yawato jairira iyoyo. The other thing yambotaura kuti cultural and gender expectations, traditional expectations and around masculinity, authority, marriage or gender roles can sometimes intensify conflict. 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

ulika ye enga management kuti enga management can be treated kunokuvarungu vanobelieve in therapy kuti vanoti enga it's a disease that can be treated, it's a therapy, but I think personally I think you need to control your anger. Wega ukaziya kuti nema anger issues, walk away, take a walk, go into nature. 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Pane vanotodira acid, it will damage you. 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

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You find it vakanzi tinotoshanda more than men, because my job opportunities akawanda. 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Let's talk about this.

How are you? 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Thank you for tuning in. Patrono Chabano into Yavantu. Dina langa dimambe dimuvenda. We are here talking about the Chiruku Pisa. At the topic of the season, murders in the diaspora, in marriages, in relationships. Is there a solution? What is the cause? What's happening? Tarasa wonwedu here, tika dzedu dzakayentepi. Why is it a high rise only or mostly in the diaspora? What's happening? Let's talk about it.

0: beautiful point there, Paula. And this one, iwewe kana uchizota usikuda munhu. Uchiziya kuti, you know what, munhu andina kana dili naye. Why would you accept kuyandisiwo esirake? 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Kazhinji kacho mafans anoita kuti uye kudiaspora to join your family, to join your husband, to join your wife, to join here as a family, a partner or whatever, they come from hard earned money. Unenge watosokora kuti mari uibate, watorova ma shift. Inga taisekwa, inga our ex president vaitaura kuti our former president vaitaura my season munodzoka rini muchigesesa chembere ikoko. Ende ndicho chokwadi, 90% or 80% of the people here abroad kuchigesesa chembere. Nyango uchishanda mu hospital, nyango uri nurse, nyango uri caregiver, nyango uri doctor, most people are in the medical sector cause ndo mabasa ariko, of course ma engineer ariko, of course ma pilots ariko, of course ma restaurants ari kushanda, but 80% of the diasporans is health care. Ndo chokwadi, washanda wounza munhu okuitira mashura imika.
1: Lisiva
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0: akona kutara kuti in South Africa there is no justice for women.

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0: Nasi nguvura ma konye worms in the can. Anzina general DNA kawaya shiti mwanava form 6 asu wako unosimza mbama hero or anything chilipa duze. Let's be realistic. Una ita say. Ah, paka woma. And the men just need respect. 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But in the vandati, respect is end, baba. 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Love your husband. Love your wife. Women respect your husband. 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

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Of it, I'm Jerry. In the aftermath, after killing, how do you feel?

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Let's be realistic. And so no better phone after DNA. And mwana onza asa wako. No better phone. Uona wa shitoronga na baba mwana ye. Obviously, you will exhibit the animal behavior in every man. Let's be realistic. And munu wese anoto react. Enga ino pusha chete. But unozo funga kawa kanta munu demo watu shuda munu afa. And then what?

Okay, I want to believe nyaya kutaura ndia doda na ya chuma. The recent nyaya yatina yomasumua social media. And the problem is we don't know what happened, right? Chukutaura nyaya kuti muna aka urawa kumbira divorce ere. Pane zvaiti kamumba. What was happening? Ndoshu chukuna kushaya kupula out. We don't really know what happened. This is what we want to put into picture, into plane, on the table. Pachena pajekere. Titaure na kuti what could be the reasons that are causing the high rise of killings in marriages, relationships, families? What's happening? Is there a solution?

Pat Son Benny. How are you doing? How is Botswana? It is same word, very same vana. I hope you are carrying on well. I'm glad you came through. Pachirongwa chunichabanu iti abantu. Radio 54 African Panorama Live, discussing about these murder cases that are on the rise in the diaspora with Mbambedi Muvenda. Thank you for tuning in. Let's talk about it.

dance na brother Ben. 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Let's be realistic. And the provocation determines the cause in otorwa nemuno. You will only realize kuti wapara mosha. Pamwe wacho wamawoke emapurisa. Vazhinji tinotaura kuti I will walk away because atisati sangana ne situation inokupinza ma goosebumps. 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We just want to be human. We are calling a spade, because tika wandisira, tika wanza, hatina solution yatinobuda nayo. We are not perfect. Let's talk about it.

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And she's saying, men, work on your finances. 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Those who know Zari the Boss Lady, I'm just gonna say the name because yeah, she went public with it. 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Work on your finances. 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So I'll tell you as a woman, work on your temper. 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Work on your relationship with your wife. Work on your intimacy skills in bed. 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I know Zvinonetsa, but try to be faithful. I'm no one that respects.

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ta zvida ouya zvakashano dyiwa hataure manyepo. 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Control your anger. 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Ako the general came with something. This is an insight. Atina kuti ponda imopa marizen ku courts. And the courts do accept some situations but still condemn the result of action. That's killing. That's why killing has different names in court. And pane inonzi manslaughter. Ha, kutocheka. Pane murder, pane self-defense, pane provocation. Nyai dzika dzino rule out differently. Adzimbofananidzwe. But at the end of the day, he have murdered, he have killed. You have taken life because of things that could be solved. What are these solutions? Tataura my problems. Tataura. What could be the solution to this? That's why anger management being number one.

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moneyed they had fat pockets so problem ingava yei

But guys, you know what? 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Apana chinhu chakaoma chongonzi uyai titaure. Apa hazvina kana kumboiswa topic 3 weeks ago, 2 weeks ago, a week ago, a day ago. Tangoti ipapo ngatitaura and the contributions. Makanyanya, your support will never go unnoticed. Thank you guys. We are helping people. We are healing the nations. We are solving major cases. Asataitwa angashitobikwa akusolviwa nas pane achadzora tsvimbo nas pane angachauraya nas achatochinjwa pfungwa. Thank you for tuning in pachinhu chevanhu into yavanhu. That's why we are here on Radio 54 African Panorama Life. We are here to entertain, to educate, to help, to take you out of those painful and distressing moments. 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

guy has spoken, our general Eric Knight. He's saying they don't say that before investigation wants. Yeah, what is a Monty? You are a Monty until you are confiscated, even until you are judged. But yeah, what is a Monty? As long as you are still under investigation, you are allegedly a murderer, not a murderer. But when you go up on Dago, and law, you can assess, you will be teach. In law, if someone kills someone, I see want more wary and don't the health patient. But I'm going to ask in the through sentence. One to the psychiatric or not treat your brain, especially when you can do Gara, Monomo, Ango can do a mujer, Jodara, and Tangamboku, the neck of one of brains. I got the right, right, the Okura moon. Because no normal human being can kill. Pai unenge wachogarwa nechinhu enga inenge yatokugara ende vamwana anenge atorwa mbanje kuti vaurai. You don't do that.

Okay, you know what? I was just going through something. Speaking of mental health, yeah, true kutaura kuti you'll be treated as a mental patient. You know what? People really suffer from mental health and we are very stubborn because we don't want to accept chokwadi. Kune nonzi medical terms.

vulnerable people suffer from demence, depression, Alzheimer. These problems are caused by a lot of things. Long time battling some mental health. So tunoshika pakukankana apa kusazviziya kuti who am I? What am I doing? Who is this person and how am I supposed to treat them? Because of zvakawanda desperate in my economic hardships. Guys, let's talk my facts. Kuti kuZimbabwe, people will be thinking, ha, ane mari ari ku diaspora. But when we are in debt, uri kusuffer, sometimes you are unemployed, sometimes basa racho uri kutambira, but my bills akapaila up zvisingaite. So you end up getting depressed and you forward that frustration towards the next person who is close to you, hence abuse, murder and everything, and also alcohol and drug misuse. Guys, my health sector, tinoshanda my hours, 12 hours, 14 hours, crazy hours. Sometimes haukwanisi kushanda uri normal, munhu unotombozvidhiraga mbichana kuti energy kati kaka. I'm sorry, I'm expose my secrets in you, but don't show one. Not just drug. And at the end of the day, you're not gonna cover addict. You can't work, you can't function without those drugs. You can't function without alcohol. What pays a basa waiter off here 1 week paper? Unoto rovadoro. Could you brains it in numb? Could you turn normal? Because situation earning already doesn't allow you to be sober. Unfortunately, you become an addict. And now it will affect your finances, your brain, your social communication, your social circle. It not affect you. At the end of the day, we are going to violence. We are going to net and nevano. Kushika pa ku commita my crimes. I pamo nungo story in your right mental state. Me kwa shi drug and then we are triggered. We are going to ita ijojo. But wanga watanga wari victim, but you are victimizing another person. So let's find solutions. How do we help each other in the diaspora? Chimwe chinhu kuno kuka, people have access to my weapons, my guns. Unoteka futi yako we license. Wanayo unoti ndeye self-defense. KuZimbabwe kuti uwane futi. Kashoma. Unoto tambura ne banga or what do you call it, X or something. Chinenge chiri close. But futi kuno kuziri easy kuwana. Wata access echi bam bam. Mkaza anko popota mbicha nwa kutopdura. Akutofa. Why is it difficult for people to walk away when the relationship doesn't save you positively anymore? Do you know pani change non the society? Guys, in Satidaro, society, church, religion, community, social structure, family, you know, and your own kids. 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

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Single parent is better than a coffin. I believe people, you agree with me. Those who went through abuse and survived it, they can tell and testify kuti walking away is painful, but that could be the best solution to avoid your early grave.

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I'm just reminded now, Konikuti. Today we are celebrating International Women's Day, National Women's Day in South Africa. Actually, Women's Month. Mwezi wa vakadzi. And Msazo, tisungisa, please.

0: So Nanchimbongwa for my streets, and then I came up with these solutions. And these only some things that might help us prevent relationship education. Tanga relationship yenu based on correct things. Musaita ma one night stand, the next thing someone gets pregnant, the next thing you're marrying that person for convenience. 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But learn to know how to resolve them. And community conversations about abuse and control. Ngazi taurwe. Sisha chuku ita edu pano pa radio 54. 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
1: Ndiwe kauripo, ndiwe mafuna, ndiwe zoni yangu, ndiwe.
0: And this is really another point. Those people in authorities make it easy and safe for victims to report abuse, leave dangerous relationships, obtain housing, legal assistance, and access emergency protection. Ndosha kanakira zvako kudiaspora kunoko. 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All you need is evidence. Run and go see.

for help if you have access to it. 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Those things will cause depression. 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And another thing, take threats, stalking, strangulation, escalating violence and previous assaults seriously, guys. 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Don't defend your abusers. Speak out. Provide intensive intervention for perpetrators and address alcohol drug problems where relevant. Unongoona mwana ane 16 after amtoriro. Guys, muna atange amurume mukuru kuita health, mental health problem, drug abuse. Yes, variko zvavo, but unotozviona this boy child. Tino neglect vana vedu vakomana. 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Muchingo protect a girl child. Why are we not speaking about boy child protection? Imwe nyaya, e childhood trauma, negligence yakaitwa munhu ari mwana mucheche. 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But someone cannot control it because it didn't start now. It started from childhood. So parents of boy children, please, let's gather here. 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Zvinozofadza here kurera mwana oenda kuuniversity oita zvese muchingomuti let him be strong, let him be strong, oroora mofara pamuchato ozouraya muroora. Zvinoita here?

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Thank you for tuning in for chinhu chebanhu into yabantu. 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

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I'm human. 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I'll be doing that. 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But kana une mweya mutsvene, kana une spirit inonzi holy, you have a sixth sense. 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

You know why I played Nzenza? 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Then come society and friends who put a dirty mind in your brain kuti mukadzi wako ihure, mutarise, ari kubuda akadai. 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Yeah, they could be having points, but usamanyira kufuririka zvekuti you take outside information, put it in your house, do practice it, it's not right. 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

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South African guys agree with me. Panevana Vakajarwa, Panevana Nogeza, and then the moment the highest rate of HIV in the whole world. South Africa is on the rise. Number one. 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We are not promoting killing. 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

Back featuring DJ My Police. 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

Okay, one more point before I go off radio. 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Why are people murdering each other? Why are people injuring each other in relationships? Why are people putting each other in mental institutions? What's going on? Ngatichitane zvakanaka. It's easy to love. It's easier to love than to hurt. 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Ndinovimba kuti mapoints esataurwa panapa abatsira umwe wedu, vamwe vedu, vanhu vakawanda vabatsirikana. I know you picked a point. You might not be in an abusive relationship. You might not be in an abusive marriage, but you might know somebody who is going through this, somebody who might benefit from this discussion, somebody who might pick one or two points from this discussion and avoid murder, and avoid injuring each other, and avoid mental institutions. Just like that. I'm thankful, I'm grateful for your contributions, for coming through to support Mambenzi on this impromptu topic. Yango itwa, next time tisha zvironga shakanaka, totaurirana, tichiwirirana, tichiita ma phone calls, tichiita ma voice notes. Thank you so much for all those who contributed. Aiwa makandikoshera, makanaka chose. Musabva pachirongwa because chinoenderera mberi, hachiperi. We are still here, 24/7, in partnership with Fresh Mo. Have a fresh breath. Take and grab your searches. Thank you. Ndine wenyu Mambedzi. Signing out. I love you. Nyali Tanda. Choose.

hoping to be. And my name is Lovers Bamire on your program Lovers Paradise Show, and broadcasting from the Republic of Ireland. It's my pleasure to be with you here on Radio 54, and kudos to TC for taking us smoothly and leading us where we are, ministering unto us as always. And it's a pleasure to be with you on Radio 54. And Ndirimwana Wokumusha, like I always say, healing from Hurungwe, Mudzimu, Jipani, Magunje, down there, the Darike, Pama, Chinoya, Pogo, Tongo, Tongo, Pama Pinga, in fact, Westgate, Mapinga, Banget, Chinoy, Karoi, Magunje, Jipani, Stitzika Tagadaro, Ndokumusha Kwangu Naika. That's a place you have to be here on Radio 54, giving you and dishing out the beauty of the day. And of course, you cannot be anywhere else. And thank you for tuning in, and thank you for your continued listening. Let's go to Mr. Dembo Popo, a beautiful start to kickstart our day today.

Oh, beautiful stuff here at Aurora Radio 54. And my name is Lovers Famire. And of course, that's Leonard Musoro Wenyonka Nembo. Popo is the name of the song. And it's beautiful to be here on Radio 54. And thanks to all those who are listening. Emily Makumire is saying, and the more serious Mukanya when I see I Coco Island, Takanaka Tiri Raiti Tiri Kuno, Kumusha. That's so beautiful stuff. And I hope you are having the best of all the good times back in the roots, back from where you started from. And TC, thank you so much for those messages that you're sending to us, and to all those who are live on Facebook, listening on Facebook. I really appreciate you, and thank you so much for your continued listening and for supporting us through and through here at Radio 54, Radio Panorama, Africa Panorama. It's a beautiful time indeed, and of course we are here to give, to inform you, to educate you, to give you all the support that you need, because we call this Lover's Paradise, and it's a place we ought to be and a place we should be.

Zenze is the name of the song. Beautiful stuff, beautiful stuff. And when he goes traditional, he does the best that he can. And he's crying and asking and pleading earnestly that give me that desire, that gift to do well in life, to succeed in life. And Denzel, Stephen Denzel Nyat and Philip Tunge, thank you for joining me live on our Facebook platform. Really appreciate. And of course, this is Radio 54. And my name is Lovers Famire, coming to you live. And we have Makadzi from South Africa, T-shirt, Ya Lenyalo.

Shortly, we'll be giving you some news headlines as well, taking place around us. As always, Radio 54, we are here to inform you, educate you, to entertain you as well. I'll also give you some of the movies that you might be interested, that you might watch on other platforms. Because sometimes when you're in the diaspora, life tends to be so hard and sometimes boring. And at times, many of us get into some depression because we have nothing else to do. But what we have to do is to divert our attention and to occupy ourselves with something meaningful or something that can occupy the space. Because as long as the space is free, there tend to be some worrying things that can creep in our lives and are causing all sorts of depression, all sorts of anxiety, all sorts of restlessness. So it's important and crucial that we occupy ourselves. It could be sports, it could be going to church if it is on a Sunday, and it could be some activities, or if you're at home listening to music, radio, and of course also watching a movie, one or two. If you have lots of time, you can watch a series. And of course, The Polygamist, if you haven't watched it on Netflix, you can do so. You can do so. Watch The Polygamist. It's quite a beautiful movie. And if you want a series, well, I watched this one a long time ago, Game of Thrones. If you have not watched that one, I recommend you to watch that one. Or the other one that I watched, this series, it's called Season 24, Jack Bauer. If you have not watched that Season 24, make a date. Look out for it and watch it.

Chesso, Chesso Power, Chesso Power. I like my Chesso, beautiful stuff. Wandirangaritza, Ajegoreria, you've reminded me of yesteryear, the things that we used to do back in the days, the good and the bad, the good old days, beautiful when you recall, when you remember. It's always good to remember the things of yesteryear. And as I promised you, a list of some movies to watch out on Netflix. If you want me to give you advice of some other movies, let me know. Just let me know. Okay, so on action and thriller, you can watch out for A Stylish Assassin. The Killer is the name of the movie. A Stylish Assassin thriller, directed by David Fincher. So the name is The Killer of the movie. It's anti-action and thriller. And then Carry On is another movie to watch out on Netflix. A tense airport thriller with plenty of twists, okay? Then The Gray Man, big budget action starring Ryan Gosling and Chris Evans. And then A Glass Onion, A Knives Out Mystery, a clever murder mystery with plenty of surprises. Then on sci-fi and adventure, you can watch out for The Adam Project. This is about time travel, action, and heartwarming family moments. Then the other one is called Damsel, a fantasy adventure with a strong lead performance. Then the next one is Extraction 2. Explosives, this is about explosive action and incredible stunt sequences. Then another one is called Leave the World Behind. This is all about a suspenseful psychological thriller about a mysterious global crisis. Then if you like dramas, there's one called The Irishman, which is about Martin Scorsese's epic crime drama. Then another one is called All Quiet on the Western Front. This is about a gripping World War One drama. Then Society of the Snow, a powerful true survival story. Then there's one called The Trial of the Chicago 7, a compelling courtroom drama. So all sorts of movies. Let me know if you want to hear other platforms. Let me know. Just let me know and I'll check it out for you. Connie, my sister, how are you? Loud and clear in Joburg. How's Joburg? How are you keeping in Joburg? I hope your sound and safe and in good health and good shape. Appreciate your company, my sister. Thank you so much. God bless you.

Beautiful stuff, beautiful stuff. And Jerama Boys. Andre Gagudaro. Beautiful stuff. Yet Radio 54. And Stuart Mashinti. How are you, my brother? And you're saying you are in France and the temperatures are 42 degrees. Oh my goodness. Oh my goodness. That's extremely hot. That's extremely hot. And Sophia Tavaguisa, how are you? Thank you for tuning in. Thank you. Mkoma Fatso, if you're still there, thank you for tuning in. Mercy, thank you for tuning in. And Mkoma TC, thank you for joining us on Facebook as well. Beautiful stuff. And I hope you can hear me loud and clear. And Mashinti, you're requesting a song from Simbimbindo. All right, I'll look that for you, my brother. I'll look it up for you. Beautiful stuff, beautiful stuff. And this is Radio 54. And just to give you some bit of entertainment, a bit of news happening around Africa. In Ghana, gospel star Diana Hamilton has released a new single, Nyame Bonfo. Banfofo, as anticipation builds up for your upcoming album. Fans have welcomed the inspirational track warmly. And then in Kenya, entertainment news are saying rapper Daflo Diligion has dropped a new solo single as well, Zina Letwa, generating buzz among Kenyan hip hop fans. In Nigeria, entertainment headlines are focusing on rising artists breaking into international markets. Singer T-Dose is making moves toward a UK breakthrough, highlighting the continued global expansion of Afrobeats and Nigerian music. Africa, preparations are underway for Entertainment Week Africa 2026 in Lagos, where leading musicians, filmmakers, producers, investors, and creatives from across the continent are expected to gather to discuss the future of Africa's creative industries. And South African superstar Tyler continues to dominate entertainment conversations following the release of their latest project, with the international media praising her influence and continued to rise as one of the Africa's biggest global music stars. Beautiful stuff. Just to give you some nuggets of what is happening around us in Africa, this is Africa Panorama, Radio 54, Africa Panorama. Africa Panorama, so we give you music, we give you entertainment, we inform you, educate you of what's happening around Africa, because this is Radio 54 African countries, right in the continent of Africa. And we continue to sing oneness, the spirit of oneness, the spirit of Ubuntu in Africa, because Africa is just one. Mashikos, AIDS is alive.

Chevendeze Inouraya. Excuse Chevendeze Kiza for sure. And we have to make sure that we take all the necessary precautions for us to stay safe, because it has killed so many people, and lots of people have lost their lives due to HIV and AIDS. So we have to take precaution and protect ourselves and those whom we love. We have to protect them so that we do not they do not fall casualty to HIV and AIDS, because for sure HIV and AIDS kills. HIV and AIDS has destroyed many lives, so it is important that we keep ourselves safe, and we have to protect our loved ones and all those around us so that we continue to live this life in all of us alive, because there's no point to live a life without the significant others. We have lost so much. We have lost so much as Africans, as people, as the world, due to HIV and AIDS. And we have to take precautions. I know there are some who are not at liberty or not good at negotiating for sex, but we have to negotiate. And all the abuse, rape abuse, sexual abuse, all have to be dealt with legally, so that we do not continue to have such kind of incidences or situations, and it's not good for anyone. And of course, get tested. If you're in any relationship, get tested. If you are in an intimate relationship, get tested. Rather, get tested for HIV and AIDS, and of course other STIs, sexually transmitted diseases. Now we'll play you a song requested by Stuart Mashindi, Simbimbindo from Bundaboyz.

What a song. Strolling way back in time. Taking you back in time when we used to have this beautiful song. Simbimbindo is the name of the song from Bundu Boys. And we'll play you another Bundu Boys back to back. Happy birthday. Simbimbindo was a request from Stuart Mashindi, requesting that particular one. Beautiful. And it's a song that talks about some stories that used to be told back in the days. Beautiful stuff, beautiful stuff. And we are so happy that we had such kind of storytelling artists through music, and they did very well.

a beautiful song that talks about the Creator, the Almighty God. No matter what we go through, no matter the challenges, no matter the troubles of this life, he neither sleep nor slumber. He doesn't sleep, he doesn't slumber. He's always there for us, he's always on our side, and he takes care of all our problems, and he is faithful to make sure that we are safe. If he can take care of the birds of the air, if he can take care of the birds, they neither reap nor sow, but he takes care of them. So will he not be able to take care of our lives? Will he not be able to care for you and I? He will certainly do. So we just have to trust and believe in him. And when we do that, certainly he is faithful and just to do his job, to do his responsibilities over us. Of course, he is always, he does his responsibilities anyway, whether we love him or not. Remember, he gives us reins. The reins pours on anyone and on everyone. On everyone's field, it does not choose. But there are certain nudges of life that really requires us to be connected to him for us to be able to access the extra mile, to access greater things. And they do come through faith. So beautiful stuff here at Radio 54. My name is Lovers Pamire. Thank you to all those who have just joined us, those who are listening, those who have been listening. Really appreciate you. And send me your shout outs if you do have any, and I will be able to do just like that. All those who are listening, we tuned in on Facebook and on our WhatsApp platforms, on our live platforms as Radio 54 Africa Panorama. I welcome you and I thank you for your love and support.

All right. Before we take you to reggae, everything is all about reggae from Lucky Dube. Prior to that, we played you a song, Did Remember Me from Lucky Dube. Strolling back in time, taking you way back in time. And these are the songs that defined, had a lot of definition in the lives of many people, to all those who lost their parents, particularly their dads, who never had a chance to stay or to live with their dads. This particular song is very, very important in their lives, including myself. I never got the chance to see my dad. He had passed on when I was born, but we learned the stories. We came to be told the whereabouts of dad and all that. But it's always everyone's desire. It's always everyone's desire to know, or to have seen, or to see their fathers, and also to appreciate what they're like, what their likes and the dislikes of their fathers, because the fathers, they nurture the life of any child. Not to say mothers don't do the same, but a father can raise a son, can raise a man. It's difficult for a woman to raise a boy to become a man, but it is the responsibility of the father. It is the responsibility of a man to raise a boy to become a man. That's how God created it. Yes, I know there could be some who were left with no options but to raise children on their own. But if the fathers are still alive, give the chance to the father to raise a boy. It's important. It's very, very important, because there are certain attributes you cannot instill in a man if you're a woman. For a man to be who he is, there'll be some lack when they grow older. These attributes, lack of them, will be exposed and will prove to be very, very, very important in life. So a father is an important ingredient in the life of any child, of any boy child. Yeah, let's listen to Lucky Dube. Raga is strong. Everybody should love raga.

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Oh, beautiful, beautiful song. Muna Matawango, we have to answer your prayer one or two every day. And somebody was saying, sometimes when you wake up early in the morning, midnight, from 12 to 5 o'clock in the morning, that's the time to pray, because God will be requiring your attention, because it's a time where there's a hyperactivity of spirituality. There'll be lots of activity in the spiritual realm, so that's the time to pray, and that's when your prayers are answered. If you sleep soon after praying, then in the dream God will reveal his mysteries unto you. So whenever you lose some sleep, take that opportunity to pray. Don't watch a movie, don't scroll on TikTok, on social media, but just pray unto the Almighty God, and ask God to reveal his secrets unto you, and he will be able to do just like that, because it's a prophetic time. Midnight, waking up, whatever the reason that might wake you up, it's time to pray.

You are holy, you are holy. There's no one else like you. You are faithful, the creator of the heavens and the earth. Dorcas Moyo. Oh, that's a beautiful song. That's a beautiful song. Praising God, worshiping the creator of the heavens and the earth. I was just having a conversation with somebody just now that the problem with the Christendom or Christianity is that when one faces some difficulties, particularly in the area of marriage and leading to divorce, you become an outcast of that community, you become an outcast of that society. But the issue is that the heavens, the kingdom of God, does not belong to an individual. It belongs to God Himself. He's the one who judges everyone at the end of the day. Because as long as we are here in the face of the earth, the Bible clearly says, do not judge, thou shalt not judge, so that you shall not be judged as well. But you are sentenced to life in hell if you go through a divorce, especially the perpetrator or the one who will have initiated the divorce, you become an outcast of the community. But rather, instead of trying to nurse you as a wounded soldier back into your ways in the eyes of the Lord, you're regarded as an outcast. So that's how hypocritical our society is. But you realize that in that same vein of hypocrisy, no one is perfect before the eyes of the Lord. We are sinners one way or the other. There is something that we'll ever done that is against the will of God, that does not bring perfection to us. And others will be stealing, others will be murdering, but the one who will have divorced is regarded as a worst sinner in our society. I think something has to change. Something has to change.

panzimira panzvimbo mukondombera chirwere chakauya achisingarapike naika let's take care of ourselves and our loved ones there are so many diseases out there pandemic that are not curable and we have to take precautions to safeguard ourselves against such and of course different measures are in place by the World Health Organization to prevent and to alleviate of course such that the situations that these conditions and diseases bring about these preventative measures they are alleviation methods as well so either way you still need to seek medical attention and to go to the medical doctors who have trained and know how to deal with these conditions and diseases it's very very important to do that and of course I know some might go to sangomas the traditional healers and all that but the challenge is that we do not have the correct amount of medicine that we will have been given to ascertain the toxicity levels or the benefits, the real benefits. There is no much research done to such medicinal herbs to ascertain the amount of properties or what properties are inside of that herb. So it's important and always important to have medication or herbs that are ascertained, that have been propagated properly. And it's always my encouragement, if we have medicine in our culture, let's invest into them. You will be surprised that we're spending millions and lots of money in buying and procuring medication from mainstream organizations, but yet our culture is very rich in terms of these medicines, and we are losing people who have knowledge, who have information on these herbs and natural herbs, so that we are able, we need to capitalize on their knowledge, because soon and very soon will be no one, will be having no one will be able to tell us the importance and the usage of certain herbs, because I know for sure we grew up being exposed to these herbs. As we grew, in so many ways, takabatsirika, in so many ways, to lead us where we are today and to give us the life we have today. But we never had the discovery and that information to tell us how much of ingredients this particular herb has to be able to help us. But yeah, that's the way it is. All right.

first off, this is Radio 54, and my name is Lovers from Iraq, coming from the Republic of Ireland. I come from Zimbabwe, and of course, Radio 54 is broadcasted across the world, and 54 is for the 54 countries in Africa. Thank you to all those who are still with us. This program comes to you time and again, and it's a pleasure to have you along. And this Radio 54 has great and awesome presenters and broadcasters who comes to you every day on daily basis, who will be rocking your earwaves. And the songs that you have, the couple of songs that you heard are from me. Initially, is HIV Mkondombera is a song that I did with Mono Mukundu back in Zimbabwe. And of course, the other one that comes after, Justice Mikel, is another song that I did with Spencer Masango. And But the Riverside was also done with Jade by JD, and of course with Sage Rick Namo. Beautiful stuff, a different artist to work with the producers, producing different aspects of music. Enjoy and stay blessed.

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But when everything is beautiful and flourishing and flowing well, you have no idea. You will not be able to see. You will not be able to see all the calamities that comes with it. Oh, I can love you like that, all for one. And prior to that, played you Alphaville, Forever Young, and of course Anatolia, Go Tell It on the Mountain. This particular one playing in the background is from Alison Krauss, When You Say Nothing at All.

smile on your face that tells me that you need me. 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Just for you before you approach somebody, before you put the last nail in the coffin to propose, to ask for a date, to ask somebody out. 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All right, to those who want to be in love, those who are in love, keep it up, keep it that way, do not part ways. All right, Backstreet Boys, as long as you love me, I will love you. 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

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You are my whole world. And prior to that, I played the Backstreet Boys. As long as you love me. Beautiful stuff. We are coming to the very end of our programming today. My name is Lovers Corner, and the program is Lovers Paradise Show. Right, I broadcast from the Republic of Ireland. And of course, it's summertime at the moment, and winter is just around the corner. And it's a beautiful time. Thank you for hanging on and for being part of this wonderful and beautiful show. And we'll play you one more song from Bradley Presley, Water.

Roger Presley, Water. The beauty about music is that you can write a song about anything in the world. This is why we say music is beautiful. It cuts across the divide of our humanness, of our existence. It addresses different issues of water. In this particular, it addresses different issues of life, my pardon. But in this particular one is addressing issues to do with water, how he became in love with water, splashing water everywhere. And now

Blondie. Beautiful stuff, beautiful stuff. But right here, right here, departure of the opening of the song, taking you back in memory land. And the music that will define some moments, that will define some times, that will define some events and some memories back in time. And we still listening to such beautiful music and still sounding good, still sounding beautiful. All right, our time is almost up here at Radio 54. We will end on a higher note today. We'll play you the next song will be coming from Ja Praiser, Mokwa.

goodness, that time when it gets more exciting, and this exciting time will be running away the other direction, the opposite direction. But these are the times when we say music defines us as a people, as the whole world, as the universe. We are defined by music. It defines a culture. It defines an identity. And when you listen to some music, some songs, they tend to humble you. They take you to different places, and they adjust your mood, your behavior, your attitude. Sometimes you get correction. You get advised, you get encouraged, you get motivated, you are stabilized by music. That's why even King Saul, when he had a demon troubling him, he had to call David to come and play some harps for him, to sing for him, to play some instruments for him, to cast away demons. Even when it comes to culture, spirit mediums do come when there is beating of drums and singing. So music does a lot in our existence. In terms of Christianity also, the devil himself was the leader, Lucifer rather, was the leader of the singing in the heavens. And of course, there is an impact and impartation that comes through music. So it's beautiful, it's beautiful. Music is what you have to choose to what you listen to, and how that music defines you is the source of the music and the source of the inspiration. That's why also gospel has a different implication when we listen to it to our lives as well. So it's beautiful. Thank you, and thank you to all those who continue to be with us to this very moment. My name is Lovers Premier, and this is Lovers Paradise Show, a program that comes to you from the Republic of Ireland. And of course, this is Radio 54 Africa Panorama, a place to be all the time.

when we talk of talking guitars, the part that just pause is when a guitar will be talking, will be ministering, will be delivering a message on his own. Beautiful stuff. Listen to the instruments, listen to the drums, to the beats, to the flow of the instruments. Amazing.

wonder if you were able to hear me on Facebook. I just realized that there was a volume that was down. My sincere apologies. Right there, I listened and realized, oh my goodness, I think my Facebook listeners were not able to hear me.

And apologies to all my Facebook followers. My mic for Facebook Live was muted, and I thought all this while it was live and you were able to hear me, my communication. My sincere apologies.

with that song from Leonard Dembo. We say, I say, a goodbye until next time. Stay blessed and God be with you, and take care of each other and your loved ones. And it's important to do that. Until next time, it's a bye-bye. My name is Lovers Pamire, and I am out.

di macaroni di masiyar di madekwana. Good morning, good afternoon, good evening. 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Depending on your geographical location, how are you doing? Welcome pachuni shabani into your band to Dina Langanji Mambezi Muvinda. Soundcheck. If you can hear me, just say hello, WhatsApp group, so that we kick off

I know it's been a minute, but just say hello so that we can talk. My show is Music Is My Thing. It's all about vibes, happy moments, beautiful memories, sharing current events, and just a happy mood. It's a positive vibe on

majestic quick shout out. I'll start from the highest protocol. The general, my boss, Eric Knight, how are you doing? Ambassador Dr. Madanire, how are you, Ambassador of South Africa? How are you? Skip another behaving. And to all my fellow broadcasters, thank you for making tune with Chifambe Moshe Makati Koshera. Makawa Ntakani, Mira Inasini Boko Listai.

Bachmama ne Protocol Nike taenda pana engineer pa South Africa Cape Town Dr. DJ TC. How you doing? How is Cape Town? I hope you are fine, my brother. 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Ostatu South Africa, we have Black Queen S. How are you doing, my sister? Savannah, DJ Savannah, Koni Mukanza, my sister. What's up? How is SA? MJ, what's up? I'm just gonna push through. At least Itakawanda, Tina MKD, DJ Zanda, East South Africa. Chirantu, how you doing? Love us, family. Love, love. Nkosi Moyo, what's up, brother? Ah, then Marasta. Clever, yeah, Rasta, how you doing? I hope Uri Bo, Manfranco, kana shoda zvemuseve ka. Uri wesungura, baya ipapo. George Chikore, ipapo basungura, what's up? Ah, DJ Bonzani, that's South Africa again. Fox, what's up? Kozotinini, Pajeriman, Germany. We call it Deutschland. Ipapo ndo pandabatikera. Saka you see all these beautiful broadcasters vanokupakurira zvinotapira. I'm a cookie wa modumo. I saka wena. Teaching Papa introduction, Papa. I am so glad and excited to announce that Pane Vanita to Sanua Mkanoa. I know people have different problems. 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Not on Zomkano, Michita Kasmel, Iowa, don't be embarrassed. 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I will take you there just now. 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And ndinokufara kuva pano. 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Things are not really working well in the time frame. Time. 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

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I know Kutindamboku Tawira Indamboku Lista Imese in a bracket. But you know what? I'm just seeing you guys showing up. My brother, Clever Yerest Media, who you doing? Cornelia Mkandla. What's up, girl? Kanamchida Zhenau, Zhenyuz, Zhemakua. But I call him Zemande. The Eland Boo. What's up? How is Mzansi? No. How is Zimbabwe? Shiriko Nipapo. And Dino, you're my brother. How is Mzansi? I want Mangamchi Tapira Baba. And I'm going to go to my terrace.

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And that's why Tinechirongwa Ichichune Shabano into Abantu Radio 54 African Panorama Live, partnering with Fresh Mo. Your fresh breath, Naika. As African, you know what? I always get compliments. Good, you know what? African people, you have beautiful teeth. 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He have beautiful skin. 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Iweka. Uno pisa. Dada Neruzi Ruako.

vamos ir a ele. Ai, gente, manja, tira com de PC na Amazon. I'm playing this like every second. And to those who just joined in, Dina Langa di Mambeti Mvenda, Ndinonzi Mambeti, broadcasting on Chinchabanu, Radio 54, African Panorama Life from Germany. Uyu arikurira anonzi Junior Spraga, anzi Daka, ipapo inzwa.

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time it is, you know, right? This is Brenda Fassie, the legend, and the weekend special. Tini Mungu Mudu, Ipapo, Inzwa. Fire.

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I am. I told you I'm feeling proudly African tonight. 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A pata pata. How old were you? Pazwakaburu. But you know what? Music doesn't get old. That vibe is still there. 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

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And this one is Peacock with Spawnono. I believe during these days, love was real. 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

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It's sweeter kana we mwaka anchi gona kuzvigezera nekuzvichengetedza. That's why we are introducing mouthwash. 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You can have peppermint, you can have strawberry, you can have cool mint. I love cool mint. So there's a variety, so you get to choose what you really like.

0: see Nasim. 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
1: Oh.
0: Kill a man.
1: Oh.
0: Ran can kill you.
1: Oh.
0: Kill a man.
1: Oh.
0: Hey, die, die, die, die.
1: Oh.
0: Slogan.
1: Oh.
0: Hey, die, die, die, die.
1: Oh.
0: Slogan.
1: Oh.
0: I can fill you.
1: Oh.
0: Fill a man.
1: Oh.
0: I can fill you.
2: Just chanting from the rally.
0: Pula, hey, pula, pula,
1: oh.
0: Hey, pula, maka.
1: Oh.
2: Army military.
0: Oh.
2: And how can you come here if you cannot run? I'm just using this for fresh more. Let me just talk a little bit about it. The good thing is they sell this in big sachets, in big boxes, and different sachets, different flavors, like I said before. And they are small to the extent that you can carry them in your bags at work, when traveling, and even Odipa event, Paya one, cha, Isus no fun, nobody chat, bitch, and I want on, Mukana skita mushe, and then you can just take your such a paper means, you know, pizza, yes. Ausisina ni je gamba ba.
3: Jera ma best man jera.
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1: Jera.
2: So contact us and get yours. Chop chop.
3: Jera na jera.
2: And simbi noro waicha pizza. 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Manya ne mano manya. 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

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You know, this one is multi-talented. 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She's a broadcaster. She's a DJ. She's also a musician. A beautiful talent, beautiful artist. 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

Yeah, it's Killer T. Awuya kaphenga manje. 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

this one now is deep, deep African bones, babonzo. Deep African music. Yes, so Birima, that's the name of the song.

kubva Radio 54 African Panorama tinokupakurira ichirongwa and from all over the world sinking deep in Dakar, Senegal. That's where this guy is from. 54 countries, one nation.

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0: 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That's how productive we are. Speak of production. Speaking of being productive, you know what? Bringing happiness is very productive. Suicides are high, murders are at high rise, but music can clear your mind. Music speaks to the soul. Oninga chitogaya kukomita zvako zvikrime rako akagoterera ndangaro dzinodzorwa. It's a partner with Savannah. I'm not promoting being an addict. I'm

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It's party time, that's what I do.

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Just to talk, enjoy, have fun, any topic that you can pick, because at this moment I have something burning about the level of matters in any angle, my relationships and everything, divorce and all, because this is the reality that people don't want to face. Beautiful faces, beautiful pictures, but pain and agony in the house behind closed doors. So I just want to touch a little bit about it. What's the causes of these murders? What is the cause of divorce? What is the cause of this pride? Yakuti, if I can't have you, nobody else will. If you want to talk to me about it, I'm gonna take my number per family group, and I will shout out for those Vasilipa group. You can call me and let's talk about it. Man, what is it? Is it pride? I know this is an impromptu topic, but I know everyone once went through it, going through it, or will go through it. So you can call me, talk to my vets. I'm gonna put you live here on Radio 54 African Panorama Live. Nango zvifunga as I was parting, kuti no man, panishinoda kutaurwa. 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
1: The only one I ever see with a smile so bright.
2: Why I played this song from Two-Face. I know he's a controversial human being artist concerning his marriage, but I don't want to dig deep into it because I know him allegedly. And enough for information plus and enough copyright. But he's one example of marriage yaka breaka, one that we looked up to. Imagine in this song, African Queen is singing it for his wife, ex-wife now, or the soon to be back wife. There's a lot of controversy surrounding this African Queen. So what causes you to hate the person that you used to love to the extent of murdering them? African Queen Inzwa, which

0: and this one is Molly. I'm a 2K, are you there?
1: Madman, she love, yeah. Madman, she love, yeah. Madman, she love.
0: Featuring Shinsia,
1: yeah. Madman, she love. Madman, she love, yeah. Your pussy fat in your side.
0: School bang silence.
1: Make your comfort, could I never
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0: 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Something was going on.
1: Put them on them when I dropped, you know, it's an anthem.
0: A fire boy.
1: Play with a big play ball like me.
0: Away in Nigeria.
1: Pull up in the club with all my G's. When we outside, it's an all-night team.
0: Playboy is the name of the song. 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
1: Oh, they be on my road, don't play with a guy like this. I like Shia, you are not like Ghana.
0: I just want to pass through this this topic, not really deep, just passing through because I think someone could be helped from this.
1: Oh my God, give me some more, give me some data.
0: Things that are not being spoken about or spoken about, but people are not hearing it. Maybe ikataura ne inwe nzira. Someone can get help. If you're not free for a call, Uripa WhatsApp group, Radio 54, you can just send a message, text, I'm gonna read it through, or inbox me, then I'm gonna read it. I've tagged my number on the family group. I also do it on the other group.

0: I'm loving how this is going. I'm just gonna read a quick through message with highlights from the general. He has put my highlights at least one in zero, as this was just an impromptu topic that just crossed my mind. It was, as I was broadcasting, it just clicked. But you know what, someone might be helped, maybe Holy Spirit, and it's already speak about this. Someone is going through something. Let me just read it shortly. The general is saying the surprising thing is, why is it happening mostly outside Zimbabwe? My diasporians, what is outside Zimbabwe that is not in Zimbabwe in terms of relationships and marriages? Maybe guidance or so. What has changed when couples live outside Zimbabwe? That's another question. So maybe if we address these issues, Kuti, what happens when people move abroad? Because these cases are mostly in Britain, America, South Africa, and all over other countries outside of Zimbabwe. What could be the cause? Let's talk about it. As we party, I'm gonna play party music to lighten up the environment, because I know this topic, you know, bring up a little bit of tension, and yeah, it's sensitive. So to lighten it up, I'm gonna play party music as we talk.
1: Busy body, busy tonight.
0: Afro Droba Joanna is the name of the song.

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you look around music, 80% or 90% is about love, family. And this is why we are playing music, to speak to your souls, you know, because in your life here, come on, pull over. Murume mkadzivana, that's the life, that's the family dynamic. Zvakatotangana Adam na Eva mu Eden. So maybe let me just do a kick up with my thoughts about my questions I raised when general avatijani, why is this happening outside the country? Okay, I'll answer that one. These are my thoughts. I'm not saying that's right. I feel like outside here we are alone, we are in a closet, we are in a cocoon that tiri teka vashoma vane mhuri dzavo kunoku, apart from their wives, husbands, kids, I mean extended family. You find kuti kuZimbabwe marriage or relationship haisiye vanhu two ine matare anoikomberedza mapasta, mafundisi, machechi, anatete vanodzorodzera, vanotaura ende vanoona. 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People see from outside. 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And I think kuno kune ma pressures, work pressure, life, work life balance aite is very difficult. You find kuti mwachibuda mwachipinda, mwachibuda mwachipinda, munopesana in a way kuti munotokanganwana. 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I'm not saying cheating is good. Ndikungoaddressa my reasons. And tinofungirawo kuti why is it more in the diaspora? This is Salif Keita Africa. Like I said, I'm closer to home tonight in spirit.

Sandra, what has changed outside Shisipo ku Zimbabwe? I believe family support. I believe kuti vanhu vane ma secrets. People maybe wakambotaurira munhu problem yako and you find kuti pakubatsirwa wakatowedzerwa. Worse cuz desperate chima parasites ndochokwadi. So I opened with my thoughts, with what I think. What are you guys thinking? What could be the cause? What's the solution? Is there a solution if ever there is one? Avarongo kunokuva no believe in therapy and all and all, but isusu therapy tinotoitiza ndoimwe problem. We run away from the facts and needs of life.

ndifam tukudzivosoti imi baba manyanya kutuka mai. 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But what I have learned here, the diaspora, is it's vice versa also. Those guys who went nema SOS, nema COS. 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

wife, how are you, my brother, for England? 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Iko kwenye kupontana. And I blame. And shatawori, ipa pone niyo. I'm loving this. This topic is coming through with points. I will go message by message so that I don't skip. The general is saying another factor is we are copying Western type of marriages. It works to whites, not to us Africans. Africans, we are cultural race. If you try to change that, we have problems. Let's be what we are. When whites move to live in Africa, they don't change to behave like Africans in their marriages. This is completely true. Ndangandiri kunamo muswe kubva Thursday kushika muswe Sunday. Shamwari yangu akashakirwa na mai vake. So taienda ikoko tinoungana, beautiful gathering. People were coming through. We had numbers of over 150 if I count from Thursday kushika Sunday. But in diaspora, you know, considering true diaspora, that's a very big number. But I noticed something. Panga pane ma married couples. Ndakashika hangu edini mampedzi nedzungu rangu. Then pay save watch kafu ndakapfugama. Ndakapa varume vanga varipo dish kuti vageze. All of them were surprised kuti ha, is there something like this? Chakachotanga topic ndakapura bongo zozo. I'm telling you, that was a topic yekuti ndakaziya zvakavanzika zviri mumhuri dzevanhu. It starts from a small thing like shatara na general kuti our culture tisara sahunhu nokutauya kuno. I'm not saying chigwada mai muchita everything, but those little things, they go a long way. Many also have your little things that you do. Mama vanenge vachimaka zvese izvozvo and there's no create hostility kuti okay now wakudai, but ndinoziva kuti mashifts anorwadza. 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But I think if we come to an agreement yekuti our culture will carry it kusvika kunokoka, it will work. I think so. Anzi Napolite, how are you? Let me greet.

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I agree with you 100%. 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Torai moyo. Varipo WhatsApp group, just go through. There's a message here. It's gonna my brother T. I'll come through to it. It's a very long content. A great package right there. I'll come through it just now. Thank you so much for the contributions. I'm loving this.

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Connie sent a message and says, Ronnie, jealous and bitterness that finally we have a voice and we are financially stable. This is a woman's voice talking here. They want to be dependent on them, so they show you premium shege. But now I'm going to put a pound, I'm going to put a euro, I'm going to put a dollar. I'm going to put a yes, I'm going to put a Zimbabwe. Chi nice.

Okay, I'm gonna read a letter that I received from my brother TC. He's saying, "Hi Mabetsi, good evening family. We need to talk about something heavy tonight because it's trending for all the wrong reasons. These days our timelines are full of it, murder in relationships, and it's not one-sided. We are seeing men killing their spouses. We are seeing women killing their husbands at home and in foreign lands. The story is the same, and if we don't talk about it, it will only grow, and it might come to your house, to your doorstep. So let's talk about it." The reason why we are talking about this is to try and get solutions. Of course, we cannot get into everyone's head, but someone might pick something from what you guys are talking about. Let's do it.

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1: So I'm gonna go through my contributions ari panapa. Anzi, some of the causes: fights over daily chores and expectations, financial battles, debt, stress, no money, property wars during breakups, unfaithfulness, cheating, betrayal. Oh my god, this is deep. DNA results revealing painful truth. Eh, tinashe mugabe. 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What is that?

Thank you, my brother Tisi Maita, kuti impromptu yangu ite nyore. Andi, so we want to come up with this. When is it time to walk away? Why are people choosing violence over separation? Kuti andisiya nenewe, if I can't have you, no one else will. What help is out there that people don't know about? Maybe there's a solution. Maybe there's something we can do to stop these killings. And to our listeners, if your relationship is no longer working, please call it off. Call it off. And but believe me, you walking away is the best solution. And separation is better. Walk away. Don't say things out of anger that will make you regret later. Because umemunano reacta to mashoko ako, wakuto pondwa, wakufa.

tichipambotaurwa mugroupu zvikanzi izvoni abuse aitangire kudiaspora kagonye kanenge kakatobva kudhara. This I think it emanates from previous abuse, escalating jealousy, threats, stalking. You know what, ukaona waseparata nemunhu and munhu achikustoka, take it seriously. And also people suffer from migration related stress, guys. Immigration uncertainty, financial pressure, insecure employment. Chaiva nani kachimuku diaspora muri bo but munari pama one. Housing difficulties, chaizo. Kunoku you find kuti a two-roomed bedroom in a 1.5 euro. And then ukutambira mari. 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But I think I blame a situation. Ndopa mnofana kudanana, kutimubatane, jifambe. Social isolation, like I said, kuti, we are far from home. You find kuti unenge uri wene muri yako. 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Ndo, kwa munenge mchisocialize. Ikoko, being far from relatives or community networks can reduce access to support and make abusive relations harder to escape. Because ndo munhu wako anoziya, abuse yacho ndo ya watu jairira yoyo. The other thing yambotaura kuti cultural and gender expectations, traditional expectations and around masculinity, authority, marriage or gender roles can sometimes intensify conflict. 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My God. 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

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It's a therapy. But I think, personally, I think you need to control your anger. 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

people. 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Dina Langa Dimambe Dimuvenda. We are here talking about the Chiriku Pisa. At the topic of the season, murders in the diaspora, in marriages, in relationships. Is there a solution? What is the cause? What's happening? Tarasa unwedu ere, tika zedu zakayentepi. Why is it a high rise only or mostly in the diaspora? What's happening? Let's talk about it.

0: beautiful point there, Paula. 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Nyango uchishanda mu hospital, nyango uri nurse, nyango uri caregiver, nyango uri doctor. Most people are in the medical sector. Cause ndo mabasa riko, of course my engineer ariko, of course my pilots ariko, of course my restaurants ariko shanda. But 80% of the diasporans is healthcare. Ndo chokwadi washanda wounza munhu okuitira mashura imika. 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
0: Kuna kutara kuti in South Africa there is no justice for women.

Tabata, mukoma branding, you responded. Nyaya kuti ngatiite share. But labor, gati batirane, gati shande tese, but do it in a respectful way. I take it correctly. Don't say, so come up later, you wewe. 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
0: 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Anzina general DNA kawaya shiti mwanava form 6 asu wako unosimza mbamba hero anything chiripa juice. 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

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And muno wese anoto react. 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But unozo funga kawakanta munu demo watu shuda muna afa. And then what?

Okay, I want to believe nyaya kuta ura ndia Jordan ya chuma. The recent nyaya yatina yomasumua social media. And see, the problem is we don't know what happened, right? Chukuta ura nyaya kuti muna waka urawa kumbira divorce ere. Upane jaiti kamumba. What was happening? Ndoshusha chukuna kushaya kupula out. We don't really know what happened. This is what we want to put into picture, into plane, on the table. Pachena pajekere. Titaure na kuti what could be the reasons that are causing the high rise of killings in marriages, relationships, families? What's happening? Is there a solution?

Okay, the house is tense. Let's loosen up a bit with Rumba. African science, African sounds, Billy Kanda Bongo.

Pat Son Benny. How are you doing? How is Botswana? It is a Moribari Sevana. I hope you are carrying on well. I'm glad you came through. Pachirongwa Chunichabanu Iti Abantu Radio 54 African Panorama Live, discussing about these murder cases that are on the rise in the diaspora with Mbembe Muvenda. Thank you for tuning in. Let's talk about it.

dance na brother Ben. 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Let's be realistic. And the provocation determines the cause inotorwa nemuno. You will only realize kuti wapara mosha. 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We just want to be human. We are calling a spade, because tika one disira, tika wanza, hatina solution yatinobuda nayo. We are not perfect. Let's talk about it.

Connie came with a soft point of view, just like her voice. 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And the Ilaka on the side, put it aside if at all more Sanjay. Be someone way soft like wool. And she's saying, men, work on your finances. 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Because you know, ulomosa, awulak, and you know, kuti, I'm in control, I'm in charge. 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Mubaba la. So I saw an interesting post on Instagram yesterday. Those who know Zari the Boss Lady, I'm just gonna say the name because yeah, she went public with it. She said, if you cheat on a non-providing man, Murumas Namari, it's not cheating and it's self-defense. You'll be defending your pockets, boy. So I'm just bringing this to light with men, beware. Connie is right. Work on your finances. Makazi vano wera for many reasons. Don't you worry. So I'll tell you as a woman, work on your temper. Work on your finances. Work on your relationship with your kids. Work on your relationship with your wife. Work on your intimacy skills in bed. 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I'm no one expects.

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zvida ouya zvakashanodyiwa hataure manyepo. 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Because the general came with something. This is an insight. Atina kuti pondai mopa marizen ku courts. And the courts do accept some situations but still condemn the result of action. That's killing. That's why killing has different names in court. And pane inonzi manslaughter. Ha, kutocheka. Pane murder. Pane self-defense. Pane provocation. Nyai dzika dzinorulwa out differently. Atimbofananidzwe. But at the end of the day, you have murdered, you have killed, you have taken life because of things that could be solved. What are these solutions? Tataura my problems. Tataura, tataura. What could be the solution to this? That's why anger management being number one.

General, apa malau baru kita joining gati semari pasai. 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Anoto shanda ni corruption, anti-corruption, IT gurus. You know, pa England, vari pa England, no ziyati Mario iref, both had money, both were moneyed, they had fat pockets. So, problem ingaba yeyi.

But guys, you know what? Allow me to thank you. 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Hapana chinhu chakaoma chongonzi uyai titaure. Apa hazvina kana kumboiswa topic 3 weeks ago, 2 weeks ago, a week ago, a day ago. Tangoti ipapo ngatitaura and the contributions. Makanyanya, your support will never go unnoticed. Thank you guys. We are helping people. We are healing the nations. We are solving major cases. Asataitwa angashitobikwa akusolviwa nhasi pane achadzora tsvimbo nhasi pane angachauraya nhasi achatochinjwa pfungwa. Thank you for tuning in pachinhu chevanhu into yavanhu. That's why we are here on Radio 54 African Panorama Life. We are here to entertain, to educate, to help, to take you out of those painful and distressing moments. 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

way I have spoken, our general Eric Knight, he's saying they don't say that before investigation. What is a Monty? You are a Monty until we are confiscated, even until you are judged. What is Monty? As long as you are still under investigation, you are allegedly a murderer, not a murderer. But when you go up on Dago, and law, you can assess, you will be able. In law, if someone kills someone, I see Mont, Murwere, and on the outpatient, but I was cut on boy in the through sentence. One to the end of psychiatric, or not treat your brain, especially when you can drink a gara, monomo, Ango can do a mujer, Tangamboku, Veneca, one of brains, I could see right, right, and the Okura moon. Because no normal human being can kill. Pai unenge watogarwa nechinhu enga inenge yatokugara and vamwe vanhu vanenge vatorwa mbanje kuti vaurai. You don't do that to normal.

Okay, you know what? I was just going through something. Speaking of mental health, yatrikutaura kuti you'll be treated as a mental patient. You know what? People really suffer from mental health, and we are very stubborn because we don't want to accept chokwadi. Kune nonzi medical terms.

Congo people suffer from demence, depression, Alzheimer. These problems are caused by a lot of things. Long time battling some mental health. So tunosvika pakukankana pakusazviziya kuti who am I? What am I doing? Who is this person and how am I supposed to treat them? Because of zvinhu zvakawanda, diaspora ine economic hardships. Guys, let's talk my facts. Kuti kuZimbabwe, people will be thinking, ha, ane mari ari kudiaspora. But when we are in debt, uri kusuffer, sometimes you are unemployed, sometimes basa racho uri kutambira, but ma bills akapaila up zvisingaite. So you end up getting depressed and you forward that frustration towards the next person who is close to you, hence abuse, murder and everything, and also alcohol and drug misuse. Guys, mo health sector tinoshanda ma hours, 12 hours, 14 hours, crazy hours. Sometimes haukwanisi kushanda uri normal, munhu unotombozvidhiraga mbichana kuti energy kati kaka. I'm sorry, I'm not going to expose my secrets to you, but I'm not going to show you. I'm not going to drag. And at the end of the day, I'm not going to be an addict. You can't work, you can't function without those drugs. You can't function without alcohol. Wapeza basa waita off here 1 week pepe. Unoto rovadoro. Kuti brain zite numb. Kuti uite normal because situation yaonenge uri doesn't allow you to be sober. Unfortunately, you become an addict. And now it will affect your finances, your brain, your social communication, your social circle. It not affect you. At the end of the day, wakuita ma violence, wakuneta na nevanu, kushika paku komita ma crimes aya. Pamwe ndingo story in your right mental state, mekwa zvidhiraga, and then we are triggered wakutoita izvozvo. But wakawatanga wari victim, but you are victimizing another person. So let's find solutions. How do we help each other in the diaspora? Chimwe chinhu kuno kuka, people have access to my weapons, my guns. Unoteka futi yako we license, wanayo unoti ndeye self-defense. KuZimbabwe kuti wane futi, kashoma. Unoto dambura nebanga or what you call it, X or something. Chinenge chiri close, but futi kuno kuziri easy kuwana. Wacha access echi bam bam. Mkaza anko popota mbicha nwa kutopdura, akutofa. Why is it difficult for people to walk away when the relationship doesn't serve you positively anymore? Do you know pani change non the society? Guys, msati daro. Society, church, religion, community, social structure, family, you know, and your own kids. Mukadzi so unotiwa netswa nababa otarisa vana kuti ndobva pano ndoenda kupi. Ana mai vedu vaiti ndikugarira vana vangu. You are listening to Teba in the background, Groovers. I was saying, ana mai vedu vaiti ndikugarira vana vangu ndikabva. 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
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Walk away while you are still alive. Single parent is better than a coffin. I believe people, you agree with me. Those who went through abuse and survived it, they can tell and testify kuti walking away is painful, but that could be the best solution to avoid your early grave.

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Today we are celebrating International Women's Day, National Women's Day in South Africa. Actually, Women's Month. 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Andumsazo tisungisa, please.

you based on correct things. 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Conflict resolution skills. Learn ma ku resolve ma conflicts in you peacefully. Of course, my relationships, my marriages, and ma conflicts. Izo zo shiripo. 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Yato onyaya. But learn to know how to resolve them. In community conversations about abuse and control, ngazi taurwe. Sisha tuku ita edu pano pa Radio 54. Tuku jingo jifumura jese kunge maichi samba.

actually another point. Those people in authorities make it easy and safe for victims to report abuse, leave dangerous relationships, obtain housing, legal assistance, and access emergency protection. Ndosha kanakira zvako kudiaspora kunoko. Kazhinji vanhu vano abuse, whether uri murume or mukadzi, unotowana protection ukaripeta. 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All you need is evidence. Run and go seek for help if you have access to it. Ikoko futi unonona therapy sessions kuti ubatsirikane, because muna akaita go through abuse atora a mental patient. Those things will cause depression. Saka ukaenda ikoko, you find help quickly. And another thing, take threats, stalking, strangulation, escalating violence and previous assault seriously, guys. Don't defend your abuser. 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Don't defend your abusers. Speak out. Provide intensive intervention for perpetrators and address alcohol or drug problems where relevant. Unongoona mwana ane 16 after ramtoriro. Guys, muna atange amurume mukuru kuita health, mental health problem, drug abuse. Yes, variko zvavo, but unotozviona this boy child. Tino neglect vana vedu vakomana. 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Muchingo protect a girl child. Why are we not speaking about boy child protection? Imwe nyaya e childhood trauma, negligence yakaitwa munhu ari mwana mucheche. 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But someone cannot control it because it didn't start now. It started from childhood. So parents of boy children, please, let's gather here. 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Zvinozofadza here kurera mwana oenda kuuniversity, oita zvese muchingomuti let him be strong, let him be strong, oroora mofara pamuchato ozouraya muroora, zvinoita here?

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We are about to wrap up. We still have 35 minutes to go and we have time to help somebody. Let's gather here and help someone. Thank you for tuning in pachinhu chebanhu into yabantu dzina lakatimambe dzimuvenda broadcasting on radio 54 African Panorama live from Germany.

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Protect and cover your marriage with the Holy Spirit. 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

This is Lloyd Dimiranzi featuring Alec Macheso and Baba Namai. Ah, we are in my solutions. 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

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Akasawana help, immediate help. Ana baba, ana amai, don't let your children suffer abuse and abuse the next closest person kwaari. 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

0: something that makes me emotional. 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

Nwara, in Scott. You know why I played Nzenza? Paninya kuti munhu iwewe nemunhu wake mmechitowirirana. Muchari bow and not open any bump shots and we are okay with it. Then come society and friends who put a dirty mind in your brain. Kuti, Iwewe, shasta munhu wako, ziya munhu wako, ndopa kuzobuda pfungwa, usafuririka, don't be. Yeah, they could be having points, but usamanyira kufuririka zve kuti you take outside information, put it in your house, do practice it. It's not right. Iwewe nemunhu wako, relationship de vanhu vaviri, vechitatura nemakuhwa, but know your circle, know your people, know my motives evanhu. Ndopa ndirikuti you need a spirit of determination, the sixth sense that I was talking about. You can only have wisdom to get it, to know what advice should I take or not take. Because someone anenge achoti inzenza kuti umusiye vamutore iwe kaiwe chihura hachimboitwe nemunhu ari kure kazhinji. It's those friends of yours. Be careful. Okay, let me reduce tension. Big Nas. Yay, DJ Yamza. 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

there's an issue that I forgot about immigration. 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South African guys agree with me. Pane vana vakazvarwa, pane vana nogeza, and then ndimo mune highest rate of HIV. In the whole world, South Africa is on the rise. Number one. 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Don't take my words that way. We are not promoting killing. Don't put chaga moyo mutrene uzive ku react in situations. Of course we are humans. 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

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And that's Simbo Twekera na imumba imumu kuti musatarisa zve ku next door.

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Why are people murdering each other? Why are people injuring each other in relationships? Why are people putting each other in mental institutions? What's going on? Ngatichitane zvakanaka. It's easy to love. It's easier to love than to hurt. Saka ngatingochengeta. Ndinovimba kuti mapoints esataurwa panapa abatsira umwe wedu, vamwe vedu, vanhu vakawanda vabatsirikana. I know you picked a point. You might not be in an abusive relationship. You might not be in an abusive marriage, but you might know somebody who is going through this, somebody who might benefit from this discussion, somebody who might pick one or two points from this discussion and avoid murder, and avoid injuring each other, and avoid mental institutions. Just like that. I'm thankful, I'm grateful for your contributions, for coming through to support Mambenzi on this impromptu topic. 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

are coming to you live from Techno Studios in Cape Town, South Africa. That's where we are broadcasting live from today. Right. This is the moment you have been waiting for. My name is DJ TC and welcome to Exposing the Hidden Talent. Yes, this is the segment we call Exposing the Hidden Talent. And today we are in the ring from Harare to Cape Town. Started boxing at 26, 16 fights, 13 wins, 7 gold medals. Now turning pro. Please welcome Brian Mutambirwa. Without wasting much of your time, I know you want to hear more.

0: Okay, so what can I say? I grew up a fighter, so even outside the ring, I'm also a fighter. I've worked my way up kushika pandiri panapa through the struggles, fighting in each and every way. Came in Cape Town, South Africa, that was in 2015. Mm-hmm. But I wasn't a boxer by then. But I grew up doing martial arts. I used to do Kyokushin since I was a kid. So, like, combat sport was in my blood. I've always wanted to fight. At some point, I thought I was going to join UFC. But, you know, you sometimes...
1: You decide later that
0: this yeah.
1: All right.
0: Yeah.
1: So, talking about boxing, you started boxing at 26 in October 2023.
0: Mm.
1: That was late for many fighters to say. What put you into boxing? What exactly pushed you to be a boxer?
0: You know, when we talk about gifts, I've always known I'm gonna be a good fighter. I've always been a good fighter, actually. You know, growing up, fighting in schools, fighting in tournaments, karate tournaments, Kyokushin tournaments. I've always been a good fighter, so I've always wanted to join a combat sport.
1: Okay.
0: But then when I came to Cape Town 2015, I came here for university. I was supposed to be doing civil engineering. I did it for like 2 years, but then struggles, you know, a lot of things happened. I had a lot of responsibilities, so I had to look for work and other stuff. So yeah, even at that point, I even stopped going to the gym. I wasn't training, I wasn't doing anything. And then later on, when I turned 26 years, that's when I realized I'm actually wasting my years of living, trying to live an ordinary life, and I could have been doing something else.
1: Mm-hmm.
0: So it happens that one day I was just watching boxing fights, and I was telling myself, you know, I can actually do this better than these guys when I was watching. Mm-hmm. So then after that I just went into the gym, and like, because it's something that I love, fighting. I know fighting is not easy. It's not a funny game. We always say, as boxers, we always say boxing is not a sport. You don't play boxing. Yeah, it's a matter of life and death. So it's a serious matter. So, but I've always loved to do a combat sport. So I started training boxing in October 2023.
1: Mm-hmm. So it's almost 3 years, like what you have just said.
0: Yeah.
1: And you had 16 fights so far.
0: Yeah.
1: You have 16 fights so far.
0: Yeah.
1: And according to the information you gave us, 13 wins, one draw,
0: yeah,
1: two loses.
0: Yeah.
1: Okay, which fight taught you the most?
0: I can say those the fights that I lost, actually, because I lost my second fight and then my fifth fight. But I've learned a lot from those fights, because I fought the most difficult boxers. I think when I did my second fight, the guy that I was fighting had like 25 fights. So to me, I took that fight as a way of learning, as a way of growing. But overall, in general, I always took amateur fights as a way of growing, because I wanted to turn pro at some point. So it was kind of like a learning platform. Because the thing with amateur fights, they don't get recorded. You don't find them recorded on BoxRec. So it's good to learn. Sometimes you lose, sometimes you win. Yeah, sometimes you win over people that are also still learning. So,
1: On those matches you have lost, what exactly would you say I have learned from the matches I have lost? What exactly did you learn out of them? Or maybe something that you say, I've just realized that I was supposed to do this and I was supposed to do this.
0: Technique. Technique.
1: Tell us more.
0: Yeah, technique. I was still learning. So especially when I did my second fight, I was too slow. Technique wise, I was way behind. Even defense wise, I was also way behind. I couldn't defend well myself. So, you know, when you're in the ring, it's already too late for you to back out. So you just try to survive. One thing I'm happy about is I've never been knocked down. So,
1: okay.
0: Yeah, I tried to survive the whole three rounds, and I managed to survive.
1: Can you explain when you're saying you've never been knocked out, yet you've got two matches you've lost.
0: Yeah,
1: so
0: yeah.
1: Explain the word knocked out.
0: It's more like when you give someone a win over you by TKO. Like, you can't continue to fight anymore, because when these fights are being judged, it's like there is a unanimous decision, there is a split decision, that's decisions by points,
1: okay,
0: where you finish the whole three rounds, because amateur fights are three rounds.
1: Okay.
0: So you can either finish three rounds and then they judge the points, and then, or else you can either knock out someone or get knocked out. And then once you can't continue to fight, and then that's all. So I've never, the good thing, the two fights that I lost, I wasn't knocked out. Okay. It was by points. The guys won by points.
1: Mm-hmm.
0: But those fights were actually difficult. I remember my second fight, I was coming from work.
1: Mm-hmm.

0: and you worked on them.
1: Yeah.
0: So, right. So, you won 7 gold medals.
1: Yeah.
0: And 1 silver.
1: Yeah.
0: Yeah, that's serious. Which tournament meant the most to you and why?
1: I can actually say my last fight.
0: When was that?
1: That was actually recently, like 2 weeks ago.
0: Okay.
1: Yeah, that's when I did my last amateur fight. That fight was one of the best fights that I've ever done. I have like 8 knockouts on my fights from the first that I won.
0: Mm-hmm.
1: But I was never, I don't know how, but I don't know if it's ambitious or I was trying to keep learning, but I was never impressed with my winnings. All the wins that I did before, there was always something missing. Style wise, I was always like, yeah, I won, but I don't think I'm there yet. You know, when you watch other boxers, when you watch fights, you watch other guys out there, and you're like, I'm not there. I know I won, but I'm not there yet. Okay. And then sometimes you get people that are telling you, yeah, you're good. But I always tell myself, nah, man, this is not it. I still need to improve. Mm. But then when I did my last fight, the guy that I fought was so good. He was too quick.
0: Yeah.
1: I had to adapt to him because I realized I was a bit slower than him.
0: Okay.
1: In the first round, I was like, I even told myself, I'm like, ish, if I don't change something here, I don't think I'm gonna win this fight. So,
0: You mentioned about watching other boxers.
1: Yeah.
0: Okay, my next question now will be: so, who inspires you, or who is your role model when it comes to boxing?
1: Who
0: do you look at from a distance? The one you say, I wish I could be like him, or you want to learn from him.
1: I can say, just like many other boxers, they always pick Mayweather. I know there have been great boxers before him, like Muhammad Ali, Mike Tyson, Sugar Ray Robinson, and other boxers before. But the thing is, we pick our role models depending on style, boxing style. Because these boxers, they have different boxing style.
0: Mm-hmm.
1: For example, like Mike Tyson is known for his boxing style known as Peekaboo, where you put his guard up and the movement of the head and the footwork as well. And then we have boxers like, I can say, Mayweather. Yes. Mayweather is known for counter. So I'm gonna pick him as my role model because of his counter punching.
0: Mm.
1: So it's something that came instinctive for me because instinctively I can counter punch. It's something that I didn't need to learn.
0: Mm.
1: Also, it also helped that I grew up in combat sport, doing martial arts and stuff. So it helped me a lot. But instinctively, I can do the things that he used to do, like counter punching, fighting from outside. So it's kind of a natural advantage that I have that I didn't need to learn.
0: Okay.
1: So I just had to work on it and improve, because boxing is not easy. So yeah, you can't just get in the ring and expect to deliver everything. But I've been following him, the way he boxes, the way he thinks, because he's got the best ring IQ. That's why I was one of the greats. Because the way he thinks, it's more like checkers to him. He thinks, it's not just fighting.
0: Yes.
1: Yeah.
0: Mm.
1: So he is actually my role model. And then there is this from the new generations. There's a guy called Giovanni Tank Davis. I don't know. I think a lot of people, they know him.
0: Yes.
1: Mm. He's got a lot of knockouts. Like, I think like 28 knockouts. Now he's got 31 fights, 30 wins, 1 draw, but 28 knockouts. And most of the time, you kind of like loses in the first rounds, like 1, 2, 3, 4 rounds he loses. And then 50 rounds, 60 rounds, and then he catches you. So I also found myself to be the same way. Like I take time to warm up.
0: Okay.
1: I think it's probably because of my boxing style. Because when you are a counter puncher, it means you wait for someone to punch you first, and then you punch back.

0: So there are people who do boxing, like they get punched a lot and they're just looking for an opening. Mm. Yeah. So that's kind of...
1: Maybe you're still looking for your strength, or
0: I'm
1: still discovering more of your weaknesses.
0: Yeah, exactly. The other thing is also I still need to believe in my fighting style.
1: Okay.
0: So the thing is, I know my fighting style, but you know, when things get hard, I kind of run away from my fighting style and try to survive.
1: Yes.
0: Yeah, so that's the thing, that's the problem. So I still need to learn how to stick to my fighting style and use it to my advantage. And then that way I know I'm growing in boxing, but I kind of have like three different fighting styles that I always use them in a fight. Like most of the time when I start fighting, I start by waiting to get punched, counter punching, fighting from outside, just using my jab to control the fight.
1: Just to catch you there, you are saying when you have three, you said you have three techniques.
0: Okay. Yeah.
1: So which one have you used that you can say, I'll always make sure that one, it will work?
0: I use them all in the same match. I can use them all because I always start slow.
1: Okay.
0: There are boxers out there that there's a fighting style called a brawler, a stagger.
1: Okay.
0: You know, like people who likes to throw punches, a lot of punches, non-stop. They are too energetic. They like to fight close, throw a lot of punches.
1: Mm.
0: And then there's people like me who try to save energy. We don't want to use a lot of energy in the first round. So you accept punches, not in the first. Obviously, you have to work with your defense, block the punches. But you are studying your opponent. You are seeing how he's punching, how the combinations he's throwing. And then when he throws a punch, you throw back. He throws a punch, you throw back, counter-punching. And then when I get warmed up, I kind of like change my fighting style. Like that's when I start staggering. I start throwing a lot of punches. Sometimes I get a knockout from that. Sometimes I get more points and win by points from that.
1: Oh.
0: So I kind of realized and when I start staggering, the thing is I change from fighting from outside. I go inside.
1: Wow.
0: So
1: let me just catch you there. We'll hear more from Brian Mutambirwa. Let's take a break. We'll be coming back soon. Africa Revenge comes in with a song entitled Wanga.

0: you started your boxing career. So most guys start boxing as kids. Okay, so tell us, did people tell you you are too old or it's too late for you? How did you handle that?
1: I never actually expected it to be a career. When I started, I was like, it's just for fitness. It's just for something just to learn. But then, you know, sometimes you get people that motivate you, that tell you, you're good with this thing. Just keep on going. But then also you check your age, and they're like, I'm 26 years of age. And then watching boxers and other people that are in sports, that's kind of like when people are at their peak. And most people, they even retire before their 30s, like 27, 28, they're retiring. Because when you're starting a sport, it's usually you start as a teen, and some people, they start as kids, because that's when it's easy to learn. And if you check right now, boxing is actually ranked number one on the most difficult sports.
0: Oh, really?
1: Yeah. If you have a phone, you go on Google right now. It's easy. You just search the most difficult sports ranked. You see, you find boxing ranked number one. So it's actually difficult to learn, especially when you are old. So it's been a learning road for me right now, because it's difficult. It's not easy. And then energy wise, you meet these teenagers that can humble you in the gym because they've got too much energy.
0: What do you mean when you say they will humble you?
1: Yeah.

0: wrong, but these kids, when they get inside the ring, that's when you see energy is very important in combat sport. When we start at a later age like me, it's difficult. It's also
1: at which age do you think one should start boxing, start a boxing career?
0: Most of the boxers that have that we all know, they started as kids. They started as kids. I'm sure by 15 years of age, some boxers, they'll be 16, 17. Some boxers, they'll be turning pro. Most of the boxers, 18 years of age, they're turning professional. There's a guy like Abdullah Mason, I think you guys know him. I think
1: that guy is very dangerous.
0: Very gifted.
1: He's something else.
0: He's now 21 years old, but
1: wow,
0: I think he's got 17 or 18. I'm not so sure, but somewhere there, 17 fights, and I'm turning pro right now. I just need to do my first fight at right now. I'm 29 years.
1: Okay.
0: Yeah, because I think we keep talking about when I started, but forgetting how old I am now, turning professional. Because this amateur career was just something to build my professional career. It was a learning
1: process. Can you explain more about being an amateur, turning yourself to be a professional? What is the actual difference?
0: I think one can attest that professional boxing and amateur boxing, they are actually different type of boxing.
1: Okay.
0: Yeah, the style and everything. Professional boxing is more calmer, but also at the same time more dangerous.
1: Okay.
0: That's why you see a lot of people when people are doing professional boxing, they go on training camps, 3 months, 2 months training for a fight.
1: Okay.
0: But amateur boxing, you can fight every week.
1: Okay.
0: I did most of my fights coming from work, going for weeks without going into the gym, and then my coach will be like, there's a fight for you, are you available Saturday night?
1: It was dangerous for you.
0: Yeah, it was dangerous, but I don't know, like, you don't prepare that much for amateur boxing, unless maybe if you have,
1: because of time, or you'll be just saying, it's an amateur
0: boxing. There's people that have the luxury to be in the gym every time.
1: Yeah.
0: And then there's also people like me who don't have the luxury to train every day. And there's also people because of work, because of responsibilities. That's also another downside for me, because too many commitments. You need to go to work. Sometimes you go for weeks without even going to the gym. And then you get a fight. You have to get back home like 8 p.m., go out for a run, exercise, and then you punch the bag like once or twice in a week. So, it's kind of that difficult. And then you go to a fight, you fight someone who has been in the gym for weeks waiting for you. So, it's a challenge. But when you turn professional, that's when all the serious business starts, because you can't do all that.
1: Talking about turning professional, my next question will be, so your training schedule now, now that you have turned professional, so your training week, how are you going to handle your training schedules and your other commitments?
0: So I think that's where discipline comes in.
1: Okay.
0: Yeah, it doesn't matter, I'm tired.
1: And discipline comes in different packages.
0: Yeah, it comes in different packages. You know, most of the time when I was doing my amateur, I used to be like, I'm tired, I just came from work, I'm tired, I did this. And then you spend the whole week, you don't even train, you've got a fight, you train one day, you go for a fight. And I've won some of the fights without even training, but I've also lost the fights because I didn't train. That was also a lesson, for me to know that training is very important. Those fights that I did, two fights that I lost, it was also lack of training also, as much as I was learning. But so training is very important. So now that I turned pro, I have to be disciplined. I have to train every day.
1: Wow.
0: Yeah, so there's a point where if you get a fight, you have to go into a training camp. So in there are gyms where they can even offer you somewhere else to stay or even stay in the gym.
1: Okay.
0: Yeah, but
1: like what they did to Temba Gori.
0: Yeah, you see, yeah, exactly. Yeah, you was in a training camp. You need to be far from the family, far from your wife. Mm. Yeah, you need to save that energy. So training, that's why training is very important.
1: Wow.
0: You need to train every time. You need to be ready for the fight. Mentally, you need to be prepared for the fight.
1: Right.
0: So you need to stay away from the outside world.
1: Mm-hmm.
0: Yeah, and be away from everything else.
1: Mm.
0: So,
1: right.
0: Yeah.
1: But that's Brian Mutambirwa there. Mm. We now call him a professional boxer based in South Africa, Cape Town.
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0: I can say boxing is not only about technique and defense. Mm. You need to have a strong heart. You need to have a strong heart. I remember when I did my first amateur fight, my coach gave me a fight after 1 week of training.
1: Wow.
0: And I asked him, why did you give me a fight? It's only 1 week. I don't know anything yet. He said, no, I don't want to see your skill. I want to see if you have the heart to keep fighting.
1: The guts.
0: The guts to keep fighting. Mm. I'm not expecting you to go in there and box and do all those techniques and stuff.
1: Yes.
0: I just want to see if you can take a punch. You need to be able to take a punch. So most of the time when you get punched, you get tired, it's your heart that pushes you to keep going most of the time. A lot of people, they give up because it's too much. No one likes to get punched. No one likes to get beaten. But if you have a strong heart, if you have strong guts, then yeah.
1: You survive.
0: Sometimes it's your heart that pushes you to finish the rounds. Even if you're tired.
1: Wow. Okay, so how did you conquer the fear before the match?
0: Honestly, I can say no one can conquer fear before the match. Boxers always get nervous. Everyone always gets nervous. It's very natural. We used to think, no, it's normal. Even gana Mike Tyson gana Mayweather chai wanotongoro aneana achiziya kuti ndiye anotogona, but every professional boxer
1: is just a situation where you say everybody or any other boxer respects another boxer.
0: Exactly. Exactly. Because
1: no matter how big your name is, you don't have to underestimate anyone.
0: Yeah.
1: Okay. That's good. That's good. We're speaking to Brian Mutambirwa here. He just trained as a professional boxer and he's doing very, very, very well. All right. My next question to you, Brian, is your biggest sacrifice you have made for boxing so far? What you can say, I've sacrificed ABC for my career as a boxer. What is it?
0: I can say my time.
1: Okay. Yes.
0: I can say my time, because time, you can never recover time back. This thing of starting boxing at a later age, you know the pressure when you are turning, when you are going in your 30s.
1: Mm-hmm.
0: And like, for example, now I got married two months ago.
1: Wow.
0: So now
1: congratulations.
0: Thank you very much. So the pressure of of starting a family, of responsibilities, and then you wanna push yourself to pursue a career at that age where the chances of making it are almost zero.
1: Okay.
0: Almost zero, because anyone can tell you that you can't start a career at this age now. It's not an age whether it's not boxing or any other sport. It's always difficult to start a career when you're almost hitting your 30s.
1: Yes.
0: Maybe early 20s. Maybe if I started like early 20s, then maybe I would give myself a chance. So I don't know. Someone can say it's a pipe dream, but I'm doing it because I love boxing. So I can say I'm sacrificing my time, because if it doesn't work out, then all this time would have gone in vain. So it's kind of like when you do this thing when you're a teenager, you don't think much about responsibilities, and you still have time to change careers if it's not working out.
1: But do you think one day you might be in that position where you are going to decide, to think again that I think I should change my career? Because at first we heard you saying you were doing karate before, you trained karate before. So do you think maybe you might reconsider boxing or karate?
0: When I was doing karate, I was a kid, and at that time it was just for, it was like a sport.
1: Okay.
0: When, yeah, it was not a career at that time. It was just something to do as a kid. Because where I grew up, most of the guys, they used to do karate. Yeah, we used to go to dojos, train, Kyokushin, Taekwondo, do all those kind of things. But when I turned boxing, I started boxing because I wanted to pursue it as a career. Yeah, I had plans, and I still have plans to pursue boxing because I've always wanted to do combat sport.
1: Okay.
0: Yeah. So when I thought of doing combat sport as a career, I thought of UFC, but my mind changed at some point. Was I kind of felt like UFC is dangerous than boxing.
1: All right.
0: But it's both two dangerous sports. They just dangerous in different ways.
1: As long as you are in the ring, you're
0: I'm very different. I'm very dangerous in different ways, but they are all dangerous sports. But I don't know. There's something about boxing because I love watching boxing. I watch boxing a lot. And the technical wise, that's why you see boxing is even done in Olympics. You don't find UFC in the Olympics because UFC, I think we have done most of the UFC part in the streets. We do all that. Everyone can fight. Everyone can fight. But boxing, it's technical. It's not easy. You need to learn it. You can't do it in the streets. You can't just wake up boxing. That's why you can come Olympics in auto it for boxing, and it's not easy.
1: Okay.
0: And but there's a lot of boxers out there, so you know, just to be considered great, you need to do a lot.
1: Awesome. All right, so who is your corner coach? Family, team? You can give them a shout out.
0: Okay, just want to say shout out to my coach. It's called Tommy Mack, he's from Congo. We train at it's called King Boxing Gym in Woodstock. You must also check it out. There's also my coach there, Coach Allen. Coach Allen Kazungu is also a promoter. He promotes big events as well. You can say shout out to him as well. He's been helping me. He's also trying to get fights for me right now. And also if you promise a fight, then I'm also fighting in that fight. So hopefully I'm gonna get a fight before this year ends, because I need a fight ASAP.
1: Okay.
0: So
1: now you've just turned professional. What changes now is training and your diet.
0: Training.
1: Your opponents. How ready are you when it comes to diet? Fighting new opponents, because obviously you're going to meet those new opponents in the professional rank, to say. How ready are you?
0: Okay,
1: let's say you're going to get a fight like previously. You said your coach gave you a fight in less than a week, right? Is it in a week? So right now you've turned professional. What are you expecting?
0: to be honest, like right now, I'm not really doing justice to my training. I don't wanna lie. I've been busy with work. I'm not that much in the gym, but I can say I've had a taste of training camp, of how it goes, of how the diet goes. Because last year, I wanted to train professional last year. I haven't got a fight. Went into a training camp, so I was supposed to fight at featherweight. So my weight by then was like, I was 68 kgs. I signed a contract to fight at 57 kgs.
1: So Brian, tell us, did you just decide to turn professional, or there are some procedures you have to follow for you to be a professional boxer?
0: So there are some procedures you have to follow. So
1: you don't just attend professional.
0: I think in Zimbabwe it's easy, because in Zimbabwe you just get a first pro fight, they just give you a fight, then you just turn professional. But here in South Africa, they do tournaments every year.
1: Okay.
0: Usually in February, where these judges, they see how good you are, they see your defense, are you able to protect yourself, because this is a dangerous sport, and when you turn professional, it's even way more dangerous. So they check all that, and then once you pass that, you go for medical tests, they check your blood, because you're playing with blood, so if you have infections, you can't do the sport. Otherwise, it's also dangerous to other people. So you go, you do medicals, and then you also have to pass the tournament first.
1: Oh, okay.
0: So that's how it is. But I know maybe in other countries also, maybe they don't do those tournaments. Maybe you just go for your first pro fight. If you win or lose, you still turn pro.
1: Wow. All right. We'll be back in a moment. Let's hear from Rashio Mulambo, song entitled My Cry. Welcome to Radio 54 African Panorama. DJ TC is my name.

0: is to be a world champion. I want to see myself in those big stages. Obviously away from where I am right now, because you start small, you don't start big. And the thing that I need the most right now is exposure and obviously sponsors, which is not easy when you start the sport old, because you know sponsors which need to know one of my sponsors quick, because
1: yes.
0: Yeah. But and in my hopes, I've also researched to see if there's also other people out there who started at a later age and made it. So I've seen a lot of boxers that also started late and they are doing great. So yeah, you know, when you pray, yeah, you just need to believe that anything is possible.
1: You have to believe in yourself. All right, so what's the dream fight? Let's say in the next 2 or 3 years, your dream fight from now, who would you love to fight or to face first?
0: So right now, I don't know if the current boxers that are out there, if they will be still fighting when I get to that stage, but yeah, I don't want to point out names, and most of the boxers that I know right now here in South Africa, I know a lot of boxers from Zimbabwe that are doing very well. They are very good boxers. So it's useless to point out their names, because I don't think a lot of people, they know them. But there's boxers out there.

0: Chuchu. There's a lot of boxers. There's boxers out there that technique wise you would think you are also on the same level. Like, they don't do too much, but they are big boxers right now out there. But they don't do too much. Like, you can also see yourself fighting and winning the fight.
1: Okay.
0: Yeah, so hopefully one day I'll get to a position where I'll be fighting people like that.
1: Definitely.
0: Yeah, definitely. There's also boxers like I mentioned Abdullah Mason before. He's still growing. I'm sure if I manage to get to that big stage, he's still fighting.
1: But that guy is very dangerous.
0: No, he's very good.
1: I'm sure
0: I follow him.
1: Be able to
0: no, every boxer is very dangerous. You know, I can say every man is very dangerous. Everyone is very dangerous. Yeah, you can get knocked out in the streets. Even with a drunk man, you can knock you out with just one punch. You can never be careful. So, it's the sport. It's part of the sport. You can't cherry pick.
1: Mm. Cool. All right. To round up our interview, you are representing Zimbabwe here in Cape Town. Mm. Okay. So what does that responsibility feels to you?
0: It feels great. It feels great. Right now, I'm still small.
1: Mm-hmm.
0: I don't consider myself someone big. I just really appreciate the invitation for the interview and everything. But I still feel like there's other Zimbabwean boxers out there that are doing much better right now. So I'm sure they can carry that weight over their shoulders right now.
1: Wow.
0: Yeah, but for me, I just want to make my country proud, especially when I make it out there. So I wanna be in those big stages and then be proud to say I'm a Zimbabwean. So
1: cool. Your encouragement or your maybe words of wisdom to a kid in Harare or in Khayelitsha or Guguletu, wherever they might be, what exactly should you say to them to grow up in an environment where they are disciplined in whatever they are doing, in every sport they are doing? You, Brian Mutambiro, you are where you are now just because you are following the principles, you are following the rules of the sport, and you decided to follow this what you call it, sport, boxing as a sport. What advice would you want to give to them as they are growing up?
0: There's a saying that that goes, a river cuts through a rock, not because of its pressure, but because of its persistence. So that means it doesn't matter how old you get, never give up on your dreams.
1: Yes.
0: Sometimes things can get tougher, but don't give up.
1: Yes.
0: Don't give up. The more you work on your dreams, the more you keep trying, that's the more the higher probability you're gonna make it.
1: Yes.
0: Yeah. So it's not about winning the first time you try.
1: Yes.
0: But if you keep on being persistent with your dreams, you eventually cut through that rock.
1: Okay.
0: That's powerful
1: encouragement. So do you have a promoter now? Do you have sponsors?
0: Yes, I mentioned Coach Allen is my promoter. He's also the owner of King Boxing Gym in Woodstock. There, you should check out King's Boxing Gym. Yeah, so Coach Allen is a big promoter in Cape Town. I would have turned pro last year, but that event was cancelled. You were supposed to do, I think, politics. Is a foreigner also in South Africa, and you know, being a foreigner in South Africa,
1: it's
0: a challenge.
1: Yes.
0: Yeah, so the event was cancelled 3 days before the fight. That's why I said I once tested how training camp can be, and also tried the diet, because I had to cut from 68 kgs to 57 trying to fight at the fed.
1: So currently you can confirm that your weight is fine now?
0: My weight is now back to 68.
1: Okay.
0: Yeah, so
1: you still have to,
0: but I don't think I'm going to try to fight that featherweight. I want to go back again to 57. Maybe I'm going to fight in the lightweights. That's around 61 kgs there. Lightweight, 63 kgs. Yeah, I think that's where I'm comfortable fighting. And I think I was too desperate to get a fight that I had to sign a contract at 57. Oh,
1: right.
0: And it was very difficult for me to drop down almost like 11 kilos, 10 right. kilos,
1: hmm.
0: just to get a fight. Right. Yeah, I almost fainted in the gym also. Thank you.
1: That's a good
0: one. Because you get to a point where, you know, you cut food. You start with a diet, you start eating vegetables,
1: mm.
0: and then now weight doesn't drop down. Now you start dropping food. Mm. I started eating boiled eggs only mm. every day.
1: Wow.
0: I'm like, I started eating like 5 boiled eggs, and then I got to a point where, I was like, 5 are too much. Mm. Maybe I should drop down to 2 because
1: my weight is not going down.
0: And you are going in the gym every day, you are training, now weight is not going down.
1: Yeah.
0: You are training. Yeah. And then we got to a point where my coach was like, I stopped drinking water. And then I almost fainted in the gym. So, you
1: so
0: know,
1: you've learned a lot.
0: Yeah, I've seen, I think it was UFC, a fighter, he fell down after weigh-in. He collapsed. I think it's because of cutting weight. So cutting weight is not easy. It's not easy at all. People are there.
1: So would you say if there's any promoter or maybe any sponsor available to sponsor you, are they welcome?
0: Yes.
1: And how do they reach you or your management?
0: So they can check my Instagram at Brian Buffaloes. Or if it's possible, they can contact you or contact Mr. Leeds here. Yeah?
1: Mm-hmm.
0: Take notes.
1: Mm-hmm.
0: They all have my contacts. Also, I can leave my number. It's 0622011013. If they also wanna contact me,
1: you can repeat your number once again.
0: 0622011013.
1: Okay. So when people
0: say
1: your name,
0: it's +27 to people that are out there.
1: Oh yes, definitely it's +27. Okay.
0: Yeah.
1: Okay. So repeat the number with +27.
0: Okay. So so it's +27 62 201 1013.
1: Okay.
0: Yeah.
1: So when people say your name 10 years from now, what do you want them to remember?
0: So. In the ring, I go by the name Bumblebee.
1: Okay.
0: I grew up calling me Bumblebee. So
1: why?
0: That's my ring name.
1: Why Bumblebee?
0: So my name is Brian.
1: Oh, okay.
0: I've been called B before.
1: Alright.
0: And then I used to do gymnastics. So when I was doing gymnastics,
1: a man of many talents.
0: Yeah, Jack of all trades. Jack of all trades.
1: All right. That's wonderful. Your last words to the people who are tuned in, to your family, other boxers out there. Your last words to them.
0: Yeah, I just wanna say, keep on working, guys. Keep on working. Keep on pursuing that dream. It doesn't matter what you do, whatever it is.
1: Mm.
0: If you believe in it and if you believe in yourself, you can make it.
1: Okay. So when is your next match? We also want to be invited. We really want to see you fighting.
0: Yeah. So I'm going to let you know because it's in the plans now.
1: Okay.
0: Because, there's nothing yet. There's no date yet.
1: Mm.
0: But very soon, I promise you, before the end of this year, I'm going to get a fight. I actually hope I'll get 2 fights before the year ends, but my promoter is busy right now trying to get me a fight.
1: Right. All right, thank you so much. That was Brian Mutambirwa, a professional boxer based here in South Africa, Cape Town. You've heard from him. Very soon, you'll be inviting us to his first professional boxing, how do you tell me, ring match or...
0: pro debut.
1: Thank you so much, Brian, for coming on board on Radio 54 African Panorama. We wish you all the best, and we wish you many more wins to come. This time you are not going for medals, right?
0: Yeah,
1: you are going for belts.
0: Belts, yeah. definitely.
1: All right, thank you so much for coming on board. We wish you all the best here at Radio 54 African Panorama. That's it. That was our exposing the hidden talent. segment with Brian Mutambirwa, a professional boxer in Cape Town. Stay tuned and stay connected. Sebede, Nekambokanon Ziko, aho.

take this opportunity to appreciate and acknowledge Mr. Leeds, the CEO at Technot Media Production. Thank you, Mr. Leeds. Thank you so much for believing in us and for partnering with the DJTC to produce beautiful content here on Radio 54 African Panorama. 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

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One continent, 54 voices, one journey. 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

Auset, with Algeria, Angola, Benin, Botswana, Burkina Faso, Burundi, Cameroon, Cape Verde, Central African Republic, Chad, Cameroon, Comoros, Congo, Democratic Republic of Congo, Djibouti, Egypt, Equatorial Guinea, Eritrea, Eswatini, Ethiopia, Gabon, the Gambia,

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Welcome to Radio Beautiful Opinion Panorama. 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

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Welcome to Radio 54 African Panorama Live. I am your host. My name is Sidikomala Black Queen S. As you can see, Senegal. We are in Senegal right now.

welcome to Radio Music Boy with your host, Steph Kumalo Blair Queen S. We just landed in Angola right now. 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
1: And it involves everything in us. And I pray that tonight you wouldn't just watch an incredible night unfold before you, but just see it happen and not participate. But I'm believing that every one of us would lean in, press in towards God and embrace all that he has. And the amazing promise of the Bible is that as we lean into God, as we draw near to God, is that he draws near to us. And that he comes to change us and reveal himself to us and speak to us. Amen. Well, come on, like from the front to the back, all around this incredible auditorium, let's lift our hands towards God. And we're going to commit this into his hands. God, we look to you tonight. Above the singing, God, above the music, above the songs.

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Thank you very much to Mr. Knight. He's already tuning in from Manchester. Oh, we have Manchester Studios and number one. Bongela pana ku umphathi wethu sa COO Mr. Matanire Godfrey uyaphila mfoka baba.

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He is the only one. 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Lapho sizama ukubonisa ukuthi ikhule kangakanani. 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Yes, I'll put it up here. Game Kaka 6. 6 July. Who's Michelle now? What you can take 10 is a good man. It's not a good police station, is it? Gens and Kukumpula. Gens and Gene Tolos Station.

angibongela phana kuMr. Night. 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
0: Let's praise and worship and dance too with the gospel vibes from Soweto, Soweto. 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

thank you very much for Revival Entertainment. 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
1: Yikho lokho sikwenza emsakazweni wabantu. 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

And this is Digital Buzz Music, Ideas of Coastal Milano. And I'm listening to Radio 54 Afternoon Panorama. Cinecittà, Into the Light.

Yeah. San banani ni Johnny akhana bishani khuye mara khuye dag. Masra say ma ka say. And namaste bonjour. Ni hao. Good morning, good afternoon, good evening. Depending with your geographic location, this is how DJ Miss Prudy greets you. Welcome back again to our lovely Golden Oldies session. We are indeed thrilled to have you join us today as we take a nostalgic journey through the timeless classics that defined an era. From the sweet harmonies of Motown to the rock and roll anthems that will still get us dancing. Today's program is all about celebrating the music that has made a lasting impact. Oh yes, of course, I would love you to sit back, relax, and let the soothing sounds of the yesteryear wash over you. Whether you are a long-time fan or a discovering, discovering these gems for the first time, we hope to bring a smile to your face and warmth to your heart. So yes, of course, do turn up the volume. And let's dive into the beloved tunes that continue to resonate with us. All the way from Porchestrom Studios. Oh my, my. With your host, of course, DJ Miss Prudy, a.k.a. Miss Savannah. Yes, I do make sure that, yes, I take you down the memory lane. And yes, of course, I play music in 54 countries. Yes, 54 countries in Africa. And yes, it is indeed a week where we're celebrating Easter holidays. Oh yes, today is going to be a little bit different. We are going to stick to gospel. Oh yes, we're going to have the gospel songs playing here. Oh my. And yes, of course, going international with some of the gospel songs. And again, greetings to our participants who are listening in. And greetings to all the broadcasters here on Radio 54 African Panorama. I always say the handsome and beautiful girls, handsome gents and beautiful girls here. Broadcasters with our talents. Unique talents, I tell you. Here on Radio 54 African Panorama, we do entertain, educate, and inform. So yes, we do have our lineup. And if you go to our website, www.radio54africanpanorama.com. And yes, when you open it, you'll see our program lineup. From Sunday to Monday, Monday to Sunday. Each and every day you get a different kind of show with, of course, different broadcasters. Yes, it only happens here on Radio 54 African Panorama. I'll start, of course, with the gents, the handsome gents, our broadcasters. I'll start with Mr. Eric Knight. And yes, we get Mr. Jimmy Tenery, His Excellency Ambassador, Mr. Jimmy Tenery. And yes, of course, there is Jocelyn KT. Here we go. There is DJ TC. There is Man Franco. There is Michelle Jumbo. There is Philip Fizagazi. There is Oliver Chikariro. There is Nkosi Memuyo. Mm-hmm.
We do have Cleveland Rasta. We do have Darlington. Yes, George Chigore. Yes, and shifting to the ladies. We do have Black Queen, yes. Cornelia Mgandla with Business on the Beats. So we do have Amazula Mahle. Lucy Amazwita Maria. Oh yes, and the list is endless. Every Monday, of course, you do get Amasigom Double with 7 p.m. Central African Time, just before Black Winnie's show comes. Cornelia Mgandla with a Business on the Beats. 4 p.m. Central African Time on Mondays, and then comes Tuesdays. We do have 7 p.m. Central African Time. We do have the African Passport Show right after the Passport, the African Passport Show by Mr. Chimatani. His Excellency, of course. Yes, comes in Black Queenie S again with a C-Ship. And then, of course, comes right after her comes Nkosi Moyo. Yes, Rhapsodies. Everywhere in the States comes 7 p.m. Central African Time, comes just on KT with Ezed Nandi Zodwa, Ezed Dali, of course. And on Thursdays, we do have Michelle Jumbo. 4 p.m. Central African Time, right after his shows, comes Manfranco, yes, our change preacher with Gospel Calabash. Every Fridays, of course, there is a DJ Miss Savannah. Right after her comes Yes the Pony Party Animal Mambezi. Right after her comes a Cleveland Rasta. We go on to weekends where we have Joe Chigoro, Philip Fizigazi. And Sundays, yes, of course, like I said, Akela Matata Show with Mr. Eric Night. Right after his show comes DJ TC with Gospel. Yes, indeed, it is a full package show.

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5: Oh yes, this is how it's going to go down. Like we said, we're celebrating Easter holidays. And yes, of course, this is Geduzi Mfana. Yes, today we'll be playing gospel music. And yes, of course, we'll mix with the international songs. Yeah, but we're sticking to gospel.

Well, gana ani. Yes, one time was golden, and the era of that time was beautiful.

And yes, of course, this is Midnight Waltz. Oh yes, soothing songs. Just I'm not so good with instruments that get used. But yes, it is soothing Midnight Waltz.

Oh, yes. And this is Patience Africa. Bulus Angoma. Like I said, today is going to have a different segment. The first hour, I play just songs. The first 30 minutes, golden oldest songs. Then the 30 minutes going up, we will be just playing

Oh yes, it takes a Generation X. Oh well, and maybe the millennials and the baby boomers to understand this. Because when you're talking about our 2Ks, I'm telling you, they'll be lost. And yes, of course, there won't be no wing. Oh, what DJ Miss Pretty is playing. So for now, just chill. The 2Ks.

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Chenny Chabani, do you want your people's radio station?

Yes, there was Liv Keita, Africa. And this is Vicky Simpson, My African Dream. Sometimes alone in the evening. Let's gather here, Africa.

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1: Oh yes, please, drive safe.
2: Sing with me.
1: travel safer. Do not drink and drive. Those who are passengers also, be safe and remember to pray before you take your journey, before you start your journey. A happy Easter holidays.

So yes, do send us your ideas. Your voice clips rather telling us what is the ease to you. Some say that Easter is a Christian festival celebrating the resurrection of Jesus Christ from the dead. Or carrying, of course, you know, on the third day after his crucifixion by the Romans, as recounted in the New Testament. It is the cornerstone of a Christian faith, representing the triumph over sin and death, celebrated after the 40-day Lenten fasting period. So yes, not on a Christian level, or maybe on a Christian level, Christianity level, I mean, you can send us your audios, and yes, we play them here as we are celebrating Easter holidays. That's why we're playing gospel music.

course, we see that Easter, there will be eggs. So, yeah, we're going to find out why, you know, they always sell Easter eggs. This is Lundi Benz in Shalom. And the coming up song is a Black Diamond featuring Demi Costard. Messiah is the title of the song. Akufu Mei Mangtula.

Oh yes, I tell him where you're walking with it. And in deep, oh, you Holy Spirit. Yes, on about Easter eggs, what it symbolizes. Yes, to some traditions, like it symbolizes something. While many traditions are religious, symbols like eggs, like when we do Easter eggs, they say that it's representing a new life or representing a tomb. And bunnies, of course, are popular alongside specific food, fasting, and family gatherings. So yes, you know, Easter is a movable feast without a fixed date. Obviously, it is celebrated on the first Sunday after the first full moon following vernal equinox, typically between March and April. So yes, of course, it is widely considered the most important Christian holiday. It often surpassing Christmas in its theological significance to the resurrection, of course.

This is, of course, a Custard Messiah. And yes, next up is Qinimpilo Yami, DJ Skio, and Busi Hadebe. Oh, so much as I Qinimpilo Yami. May the good gracious Lord protect you from all harm and danger through these holidays. A busy holiday, I tell you. With people traveling up and down, make sure you're safe.

yes, a beautiful song it is. It's always nice and beautiful thing to be a Christian. Oh, what a mighty God we save.

And yes, of course, in Isaiah 1, verse 18, it says, come now, let us reason together. Though your sins may be red as scarlet, they shall be white as snow. So yes, of course, he's a forgiving, loving father. When you realize your wrongness, he blots away your sins. And you start a new page. Uso igcina impilo yami.

Oh yes, of course, Arthur was going to play on my DJ Cleo featuring David. And this one is La Chambula, There Is Music in the Air. There are few fun acts, fun facts about Easter. You probably didn't know. We're gonna be talking about them just now.

yes, like I said, there are fun facts about Easter you probably didn't know. So I'll just give you like about 10 of them. And number one, the Easter Bunny legend began in Germany. So yes, of course, have you ever wondered where the Easter Bunny story originated from? We can say that the story of the rabbits bringing eggs doesn't make a lot of logical sense, of course. So there must be a reason why every year children rush to see what treats this mythical creature has left for them. But just like Santa Claus has no Christian significance to Christmas, the Easter Bunny also has no real connection to this holy day. The origin of the Easter Bunny dates back hundreds of years, beginning in pre-Christian Germany. Here, the hare was said to be the symbol of the pagan goodness of spring and fertility. So yes, as Christianity spread across Europe, pagan traditions were blended with Christian holidays, which saw the Easter Bunny lay a nest of colorful, obviously today's chocolate, eggs for children who were well behaved on Easter Sunday. So yes, of course, after today, you know that the Easter Bunny legend began in Germany.

And yes, of course, so as any other day, there is a gospel show, DJTC, on Sundays afternoon here on Radio 54 African Panorama. And we also have on Thursdays, 7 p.m. Central African Time, the Changeman, Man Franco. Yes, of course, with the gospel calabash.

0: And the coming song is Travis Green.
1: It's called You Wait.
0: You Wait. And oh, where would I be without you, God?

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And the next song is Hillsong Worship. What a beautiful name.

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And no name above this one. He is the Lord of Lords, a King of Kings. Oh, Hosanna in the highest. Worthy to be praised.

0: There's nothing so beautiful like being a Christian. When you know that greater is he who is in you than he who is in the world, this keeps me going. And knowing that nothing is impossible with God. Instead, everything is possible with him. Trust him and see if he won't open those floodgates for you. Just try and test him. We are a living testimony. I am personally. And we thank him for the second chances of life that he gives us each and every day. To be counted amongst the living. It is the greatest gift of all. Oh yes, what a beautiful name it is.
1: Coming back to 1994.
0: And the next one is Oliver Ntikusi. Hear me, our Lord.

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0: 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And this is Dick Jarabas Music. Ideas of Courtfield Delano. And I'm listening to Radio 54 African Panorama. Choose your honor. Here's what I want.
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0: 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These are a lot. And this is Dick Jarabas Music. 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And I'm listening to Radio 54 Afternoon Panorama. 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
2: Okay ma.

Yes, we are Radio Future for African Panorama. It is indeed the Gospel Calabar Show, yeah. For the next 3 hours, let me give you nothing but the best gospel music. Why not, why not? Let me salute my big people out there. Yes, there are big, big, big people out there. DJ TC Chibutsu. How are you doing, my brother? This is the man who actually introduced me to Radio Mfunge. DJ TC is based in Cape Town, South Africa, our broadcaster and our technical support as well. When the radio is doing its own issues, its own shenanigans, we just call DJ TC and say, DJ TC, I don't know what is happening here. I don't even know where to press. You will face it to respond with a laugh and then tell you what to do. Then boom, the magic starts. Let me salute the Chief Operations Office of the Radio, Radio 54 African Panorama. His Excellence Ambassador, Mr. G. Godfrey Way Kwama Danire. Our broadcaster as well here on radio every Tuesday. With the African passport, he will tell you that whenever it happens in Africa, it takes a center stage here on Radio 54. How are you doing, Ambassador? Thank you so much for tuning in. Greet and salute. The twins there. I hope they are well. Let me greet and salute the general, the advocate, General Eric Knight Rider. I'm receiving kwa bakuru wangu. Hakuna matata asante sana show every Sunday vani ngwari pano pa radio. Giving you this beautiful program. Patini kachingwa di Coco Loco. Coco Loco, Coco Loco. Radio 54 broadcasters, how are you doing wherever you are? Queen Black S, how are you doing? Amasiko is some double call presenter. What a beautiful show you bring. Open the Ozenias as Africa as well. We salute your hard work here on Radio 54 as other broadcasters. We really see what you're doing. Much appreciated. It's All Systems Gospel every Monday. My sister Cornelia Mkanda. A business on the beat. I see you're tuned into the radio. God bless you. I thank you for the support. We have NKD Umhlobo Omnene, Umhlobo Omnandi. Akanyalam Studios, Midrand, South Africa. Thank you so much for tuning in, my brother. And yes, we always enjoy your programs. Especially when you come as a... especially when you come as a couple. Mushandro Vapano. And that is when you come with my sister Cornelia Mkanda. You come with magic. The same applies with Queen Black Ace when you come with my brother Zianda. The magic is out of this world. DJ TC, I hear you. You are saying you also want to come. With your own power partner, why not? We are waiting for you. Radio 54 is a big stage for you. We have members in Germany. I hear someone saying you're actually a party animal, my sister. I don't know what it means.

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I invite somebody, you know, that this person actually have never tuned into the Gospel Calabar show. So let me invite this person today. If you love Sungura, we have the Sungura Ambassador, Mr. G. George Chikowore. My principal, Michelle Jambo, coming through there with the program. Every Thursday, Wanzwe Uzweni at Toyando Studios. DJ Fox, the Fox Net, United Kingdom, Radio 54, African Panorama. I see you. And Foxini Moyo. Pastor Wilson Miranda Washi. DJ Baba Bibi. Bonsai Elefanto. 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My regards to Tenkri Mashido. I tell you that we miss our Thirsty Thursdays here on Radio 54. The Jazz of Pomorai Coco, Pretoria.

said, it is our time for the Gospel Calabash Show right now. We greet each other along the way as we go. Mr. Kuga is the chairman of our Radio 54 participants. Of course, Nati Nyati. How are you doing, big brother? I hope you're well. I also hope that you're hearing me loud and clear wherever you're tuned in from. It is time to praise and worship the Lord. Unapologetically, so we drop them one after the other. Atichipa mbili kuna Jesu.

yes, and let us just go straight into beautiful music which I have planned for the day. For the next 3 hours, Tenge Tidi Tese. Let's do this together. 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Anemchitawi ya kuzofara. That's the beautiful sounds of our Fig worship culture. And Dirimukundi is the name of the song, also known as the Victory Anthem.

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0: Yes, that was a big worship culture and Diddy Mukundi. And I just don't put dance as I'm being in on Gandhi.
1: AD Production.
0: I'm putting up with coming through this one called the Andiri Musango. And I see the echo. And I did it Chandirera. It is a Radio 54 thing right now. And the Gospel Calabar Show, the worst man, Franco the Red Preacher. And let's do this for the people. Jingo Vima Jambu 19 Day. 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
0: Yes, I've been the first hour of the Gospel Calabar Show here on Radio 54 African Panorama. Behind the ones and twos, Man Franco is my name. Yes, I'm the Red Preacher.

are now in Ghana. Let us worship in Ghana. Let us praise in Ghana. And they actually call it a job. Dropping Ghana Praise Medley Worship 2023. It's your

Nasa kuna kumira mwishe Alkusa mwishe mwishe I guess we are praising in the Republic of Ghana right now. Spiritual sickness is in our ears right now. Kuna marikono tapira tapira. Akwita huleti cha iyo.

if you read the book of Psalm 149, verse number 3, let them praise his name with the dancing and make music to him with timbre and harp. Yes, this one is a straightforward worship through dance and music, presented as a joyful response to who God is. That's what we're doing right now. Psalm 150, verse number 4. Praise him with timbre and dancing. Praise him with the strings and pipe. Yes, we are praising the Lord right now. Unapologetically so. Right now in Ghana. At the book of 2 Psalm 6, number 6, verse number 6. Chapter number 6, sorry, verse number 14. Wearing a linen ephod, David was dancing before the Lord with all his might. You shall see that this unreserved dance before the ark shows that worship can be physical, passionate and undignified in the eyes of the world, but pleasing to God. Let's do this right now. Cha-cha-cha-cha-cha.

Watson Bini, how are you doing? Justin Tech, Mike Mike, I see you there. Chakasa Tribal Chief, Alexa Inwe Chitambi Ashley, Baba Maka, Aquagadigo. Chess.

welcome, welcome those who just tuned into the radio. Thank you so much for being part of this gospel party show and the gospel calabash show. Yes, a man, Franco is my blessed name. Let's do this for the people. Spiritual sweetness is in your ears right now, I know. If you wanna get down, get down. If you wanna jump up and down, why not? For the Lord paid it all for you and me. We are filled with being set free indeed.

Radio 54 Africa in the panorama. I we are giving the gospel calabash show. We haven't started, yet. And this is actually just an introduction. We're going to worship. We're going to the word of God. We are just falling from the calabash.

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We are celebrating life. 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A jaw-dropping Ghana praise. 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

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And this one is called I'm So Grateful. 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I do know that I'm Kulidi Bebe as specializes with the praise songs. I'm praising the Lord. So wherever he is, we have to take off the shoes. Straight to the dance floor. 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

And that's what we do on Radio 54 when we come to praise the Lord. We don't praise half off. We go praising to the fullest. 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Let us praise his name. For he is holy. Let us dance to the Lord. Like there is no tomorrow. Go to Nomegali. Back to back with him, Kuludi baby. Coming through this one, for I'm so grateful. That's what you do on the Gospel Calabash show. We come ready. I'm meaning business.

let's go. 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HR.